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I'm Scott Less. 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
1: 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Jesse, who will be joining us at the 92 Days Summer Grand Prize Party in September?
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4: The Chuckanut 50K, one of the Pacific Northwest iconic trail ultra marathons, once again demonstrated that its community of runners is as committed to the trails as they are to racing them. 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That all goes towards investing in outdoor spaces and the organizations that work to maintain and protect them. 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

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That's going to be one heck of a rock show at the fair this year. Rockin' a Blockin' Nonstop Classic Rock, Pink Floyd, KISM.

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Even has the grandstand! 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

0: 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Brad and John will be packing their bags next week. They're heading to Port Angeles, hosting the American Sprint Boat Races. Those details are next, KISM.
1: We're almost there, Chris. Only about a mile to the top.
2: Jess, hold up. Luna is answering nature's call again. I hate when she poops in the bushes. I mean, it makes it a lot harder to pick up.
1: Just leave it. No one will step in it there.
2: No. It's really important to scoop away every poop. I mean, it protects other dogs from getting sick when they go sniffing around in the bushes. It protects wildlife, too, so we gotta do
1: it. I hadn't thought of that. So it's not just about avoiding a mess?
2: It also means the poop won't wash into our water when it rains.
1: Ooh, no one wants that.
2: No.
1: So what's the plan?
2: Well, scoop it, bag it, take it along for the journey. I don't know. My nifty leash clip makes it easy.
1: You're going to carry that with us? Can't you just leave it here and pick it back up on the way down?
2: See, I don't always remember to pick it back up on the way down, so I keep it with me.
1: That's a good point.
2: Yeah.
1: Trash on the trail does take away from the outdoor experience.
2: Well, looks like we've got a happy, healthy hiker.
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92.9 KISM Van Halen. Finish what you started. It's coming up next weekend. Extreme Sports Park in Port Angeles. The American Sprint Boat Races. Brad and John will be on location hosting the event from the racetrack all day. Getting you signed up for the 92 days of summer. And of course, you got to watch these races. They're unbelievable. Rocket fast acceleration. Crazy quick turns. And you can be a VIP by starting your day with the Brad and John Show. American Sprint Boat Races return to Extreme Sports Park coming up Saturday, July 25th in PA. We're 92.9 KISM. 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

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This is Charlie Steelian back rocking Friday Eve. 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Plus, I'll tell you how you can get out and join us tomorrow and get signed up for the 90 Days of Summer and possibly be a finalist for that $35,000 payoff. 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

0: from the Razor's Edge. That's AC/DC 92.9 KISM. This is Charlie Steele. We'll get back into it. Got Foreigner on the way. Also a band whose drummer is turning 74 today. They're on the way for us in just a few. 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

0: 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That's Don't Stand So Close to Me, 92.9 KISM. My name is Charlie Steele. I got Paul McCartney, also Van Halen on the way. And you're looking for a job? 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

0: Van Halen from 5150, 92.9 KISM. My name is Charlie Steele. We'll get back into it. Zeppelin, Skinner on the way, and a song that might make you say zibbity-bibbity-bop. And it's not a song from David Lee Roth. It's on the way for us next. And join 92.9 KISM at TaylorMade Truck Driving School in Burlington tomorrow. We're going to be out there from 4 till 6 for their annual job fair and barbecue. Brad and John will both be out there, and they'll get you signed up for the 90 days of summer. You can also win tuition for a Class B CDL license and maybe even land a job out there driving for one of the trucking companies that will be on site that day. More details, KISM.com. It's tomorrow, 4 till 6. TaylorMade Truck Driving School in Burlington with 92.9 KISM.
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1: Belinda, you were out driving around and you saw a vanity plate. 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
0: Okay.
2: I'm like, okay. I pulled up next to this person and oh my God, it looked like I was staring at the Grinch. Her window was down and I'm like, hey ma'am, you're not cute. And drove off.
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0: That's Jay Giles Band, 92.9 KISM. This is Charlie Steele. Lenny Kravitz on the way, also Van Halen, and a track from an album that came out on this day back in 1982 on the way for us in just a few. 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

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This day back in 1982, Billy Idol released his self-titled debut album. It featured Hot in the City and this song, White Wedding, KISM.

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0: 92.9 KISM. This is Charlie's Deal. Talking to Nancy here. Nancy, you said you were at the gym recently and saw somebody wearing something kind of weird. What was it now?
1: Okay, this guy wore a Speedo over his shorts.
0: Over his shorts.
1: I don't know why he was wearing, like, you know, like a speed, like one of those like Speedos.
0: Yeah.
1: There was a pool there, so maybe he
0: well,
1: was
0: why would you wear him over it, though?
1: Yeah, that makes no sense. No. I just saw him jogging.
0: Bizarre.
1: Yeah, I had to take a double take on that one.
0: At least it wasn't a thong. This is Queen on KISM.

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2: What's up?
3: Well, it's what's down that's got my attention.
2: Oh?
3: Yeah, look at that long snake.
2: Snake? Oh, traffic. Those are cars.
3: I know they're cars. I'm being metaphorical.
2: You're weird.
3: You aren't weird. What's the deal with the HOV?
2: What do you mean?
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Got the Talking Heads, Foreigner on the way, and a song that has something in common with a surfboard on the way for us coming up next. 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

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This is Charlie. Still got Pearl Jam, also Foghat, and tonight's random moment of knowledge on the way, and it's something completely bizarre about kangaroos. Right now, yes, KISM.

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Company, 92.9 KISM. This is Charlie Steele. It is time now for tonight's random moment of knowledge. And this is a bizarre one. I did not know this. Female kangaroos have three vaginas. This is Foghat on KISM.

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92.9 KISM. So how dumb are TikTokers? We'll take this story. The New York Post says some TikTokers are using Taco Bell's parasite food for weight loss. They're posting videos of themselves losing weight on what they have nicknamed the diarrhea diet. Evidently eating large amounts of Taco Bell, hoping they contract whatever that diarrhea disease is. Ugh. Van Halen, KISM.

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0: That's Pink Floyd, 92.9 KISM. This is Charlie, Steel, Bon Jovi, Elton John, Black Crowes, all on the way. Kick off more nonstop classic rock. It is On the Way for us coming up next. Tomorrow, join Brad and John. They're going to be out from 4 until 6 at TaylorMade Truck Driving School in Burlington for their annual job fair and barbecue. Stop by, get signed up for the 90 days of summer. You could win a tuition for a Class B CDL license and maybe land a job driving for a number of the trucking companies that will be out there tomorrow. More details, KISM.com.
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92.9 KISM. This is Charlie Steele, and there's a woman down in Florida named Nancy. Lives down in Pompano Beach, and she just got her new license plate in the mail. The license plate is SQZ A55, which looks a whole lot like squeeze ass. This is Tom Petty, KISM.

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95.9 KISM. Tomorrow marks the anniversary of the release of their 1981 album, Escape. We'll feature it tomorrow night on the album release party. Tell you more about that coming up. Right now, though, from their 1979 album, Evolution, this is Journey KISM.

0: Mellencamp, 92.9 KISM. This is Charlie Steele. We'll jump back into it and go nonstop towards midnight. Got the Scorpions, also hard to on the way. Now, coming up tomorrow night, join KISM as we dig into the vault and treat you to a classic rock listening experience. We'll do it tomorrow night at 6 and highlight an album that's released during this week in rock history. Tomorrow night, it's the anniversary of Journey's 7th studio album, Escape. We'll track that album. 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

92.9 KISM. My name is Charlie Steele, and I am done for the night. Be back in tomorrow night after 7 to rock your weekend. Brad and John back in after 5:30. They'll get your Friday underway. 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

0: 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The estimate came to just over $6,000. 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

0: died and you just said no. I died and you watched. 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I'm dead.
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0: Brad and John show. Classic Rock 92.9 KISM Friday. Expecting some sunshine today. The weekend doesn't look too bad at all, with mid-70s and even better on Sunday. And John, my dad got to town on his birthday when he turned 84 on the 5th of July. And I think he'd planned on staying about a week. And it's been 12 days, and he was planning to drive away today. Today was going to be the day. And then he found out that tonight at my house, we're celebrating my friend Bill's wife's birthday and throwing Maggie a big sushi dinner where our buddy Brad is rolling up a bunch of sushi. And this guy's a master at this stuff. And my dad loves sushi. So he's decided he's going to stay and have sushi. And then our band is playing tomorrow out at the Skookum Brewery, so he might end up staying for that. John, he just may end up coming to the peninsula with us. I don't, he may not go back to Texas.
1: Well,
0: we could use extra hands.
2: Probably better than the gas station sushi.
0: Oh, this is world-class sushi. This is the stuff.
2: Yeah, but it ain't going to be nearly as good as the hot dogs we're going to have on the grill today. Out in Blaine later on today and down at the Trucker's Barbecue.
0: I know. I feel bad. I'm going to have to hold off on the Trucker Barbecue today at Taylor's Truck Driving School because of what's waiting at home.
2: Yeah, we got a couple of 92 Days of Summer signups. One in Blaine, one down in Burlington today. And we're going to have hot dogs and stuff at both of them. So I won't be eating sushi today, but I'll have hot dogs for lunch and hot dogs for dinner. More details on those signups coming up.
0: Are you a sushi eater? I've never seen, I mean, in our time together.
2: Oh, yeah. Cameron, okay. Well, when Cameron is around, Cameron Reynolds is around, he got me into it. And so I go with him. He knows the good places. And usually when I go visit him, and I haven't visited him in a while, that's what ends up happening. So I like doing it, but I prefer doing it with him. I don't know if Christine is into it so much. I think the only time Christine and I have done it together is with Cameron, when Cameron's been around. But yeah, I like it. To me, it's always about the what you're dipping it into, you know. That's the key. But I do like it, and I can eat it so fast that I at the end you realize I had too much.
0: One of the first dates I ever went on with Darren was out to sushi, and I told myself, you know, as we're sitting down, don't eat so fast that, like, you're done.
2: You can.
0: And that she, you know, she's still sitting there eating. And I'm taking my time and picking my moments and stuff. And I look up and she's about done.
2: Like, wow. Especially when you go to those places where it comes by in a conveyor belt,
0: and you see that
2: whiz by more than two or three times, like, now I'm going to pull that off the conveyor belt. Yeah, well, all right. Well, this morning it's Friday. We've got we'll probably have some more of our Party on the Peninsula VIP party tent tickets to give away. We had a lot of people ask us over the last week or so, whatever happened to that horse that was lost that you guys reported on? Rowdy the horse. Well, that whole thing kind of unfolded before the 4th of July weekend, before the horse was found like as we were going into the weekend. And so we never did report on the outcome of all that, but we will a little later on today. The horse is okay. In fact, I think there's like some meet and greet this weekend for Rowdy the horse, Rowdy the Mustang.
0: Bump hooves with Rowdy.
2: Yeah, I think there is some kind of deal this weekend, and Rowdy's
0: he was like a branded Mustang, a wild Mustang.
2: Christy will be talking to us a little later on this morning about how they rescued Rowdy or got him out of jeopardy, and then the big meet and greet for Rowdy, where he'll be signing autographs tomorrow in the middle of the day. Who's up for 9:30? Knucklehead, why don't we tackle that here in just a few minutes for the Knucklehead of the Week? It's going to be sunny this

afternoon, a high of 73. The weekend's looking good. Sunshine, mid to upper 70s for much of the weekend. 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And you can get at us at 360-733-5476. 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It's Friday. Thanks for being there.

0: On Friday, KISM, let's hear from the biggest knuckleheads of the week. Your candidates for 9:30 Knucklehead of the Week. Let's begin with the party bus driver in North Carolina. The party rules on the party bus is that everyone gets to party on the bus except the driver. But the North Carolina party bus driver didn't get that memo because late Friday night of last week, he crashed the party bus with all the occupants into three vehicles and then into a house. The 58-year-old party bus driver was supposed to be the chaperone for the night.
1: He was champagneing.
0: He was champagneing for the night is what he was doing. He was arrested on DUI charges. And then also up for 9:30 Knucklehead of the Week, you got a couple possibilities within this story here. This is the guy who had 22 drinks at the bar in Ohio the other night in Strongsville, Ohio, where...
1: They pour them strong?
0: No, they must be pouring them weak, because this guy had... They called the police. The bartender called the police after this guy had 22 drinks and said, you're going to have to get this guy out of here because he's in no condition to drive. So the cops come down, they talk to this guy, and they talk to the bartender, and the bartender admitted to serving him 22 drinks. He showed up, this customer showed up to the bar on a bicycle. He left in an ambulance.
1: There must have been some kind of straw.
0: Yeah, I think his liver is... probably left as well. And then also up for 9:30 Knucklehead for the week, the governor of Nevada, who dropped his name to get out of a ticket. And it worked. Governor Joe Lombardo of Nevada got stopped by an officer because he did not stop at a red light. The governor was en route to the airport, and so he zips through a red light. Trooper gets behind him, pulls him over, and the officer begins to explain why he stopped him.
2: I'm Joe Lombardo.
0: The governor interrupted him and said, yeah, I'm Joe Lombardo. And the officer said, I'm aware. And then the governor said, come on, man. And that's when the officer, if you watch this video, you can tell, right? The come on, man was the, okay, I could lose my job moment for the trooper. He immediately backed down and said, you're good to go, sir. Appreciate you. Have a good day.
1: I'm going to figure out how to erase my chest cam.
0: Yeah. And, well, he didn't figure that out. That became public record, and his opponent is now using it against him because the governor's running for re-election. You're nine.
1: Yeah, but apparently that guy might have some skeletons in his own closet.
0: Yeah, what political candidate doesn't, huh? Our 9:30 Knucklehead nominees for the week. We'll get to voting a little later on this morning.
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5: 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These crazy jet boats go from 0 to 80 faster than you can say go as they whip through the course in less than a minute, pulling over 8 G's in the turns. 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
5: You guys get some thunder last night up here?
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5: Oh, man.
6: But I felt...
5: We got a couple good cracks last
6: night. I fell asleep really early last night, and I slept hard. Like, that was the... I was telling Christine, I think that was the first night in, like, a couple of years where I didn't wake up to even go to the bathroom in the middle of the night. So I was completely out. Now, I know some people, like in Seattle yesterday, there's some great pictures of lightning around the Space Needle and stuff like that. But yeah,
5: we got
6: I didn't hear any in my neighborhood.
5: Well, I mean, ours, I don't know about through the night, but yesterday afternoon, about 2 o'clock or something, it was just booming. And yesterday morning, we had the folks from TaylorMade Truck Driving School on the show, and it's on the Brad and John page. If you want some details on getting yourself a Class B CDL license, that'll happen sometime this afternoon when we're down there as we do a big barbecue and invite folks down for their big job fair. All the details at KISM.com, and we'll see you in Burlington between 4 and 6.
6: That's going to play into our today's top three, which we'll tell you about after 6 o'clock this morning.

0: Got free lunch for you today up near the border. Brad and John, KISM. It's a 92 Days of Summer sign-up in Blaine, and I'll be there from 11:30 until 1:30. The hot dogs will be on the grill. Walt and Brett Beverage bringing out all the Pepsi and the other good stuff. We'll be at One Stop Interiors, Cabinets, and Flooring. You can spend your $35,000 on some new flooring, some cabinets, and all kinds of good things for your house at One Stop Interiors. That's H Street. It's like where the Ace Hardware and the IGA are in that plaza up there. So you got a couple hours to get in there, and that's going to be an instant finalist too. So you don't want to miss those. So we'll see you a little later on today for some free lunch in Blaine at One Stop Interiors, Cabinets, and Flooring.
1: That's our next upgrade on the house is cabinets. Cabinets and countertops, because when we bought the place, we had to strip one side of the house all the way down to the studs and tear the kitchen side completely down and start over. So we did what we did to get into the house and get the kitchen working. We bought cabinets and stuff off of, I don't know, some online, like Facebook or something like that, sanded them, finished them ourselves and stuff. And then as the rest of the house progressed over the next 10 years or something, the kitchen got left behind. And it's like, that's the one thing we wish we got. That's what we're doing next.
0: Well, One Stop Interiors could be an option for something like that. We got news and sports coming up next.
1: Oh, man. We got the Mariners starting the second half of the season. We got the Kraken season schedule out. And what happened to the Sounders last night next?
2: Yeah, not laughing. Maybe the show sounds better on the app. Download it now.

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1: You've heard them on the radio, seen them on TV and YouTube. You've got to see them live. It's America's fastest growing extreme motorsport, live in Port Angeles. 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
3: 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Thanks for jumping up early with us. 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
4: A number of new wildfires broke out in Washington following Wednesday night and Thursday's lightning storms. There were hundreds of lightning strikes across the state. Among the larger fires is one burning just east of Snoqualmie Pass. New fires were reported in Okanagan, Franklin, and Kittitas counties. Another day of unhealthy air quality for the Midwest and the East because of wildfires burning in Canada and the upper Midwest. 14 states are being impacted. Detroit, Milwaukee, Chicago, Columbus, Ohio all have hazardous air quality indexes. Minneapolis, too. Minnesota has some of its own wildfires burning. D.C., Philly, and Cleveland have unhealthy air. Hazy conditions continue in Toronto and parts of southern Ontario. There are currently 858 fires burning in Canada. The stormy weather impacted SeaTac Airport Thursday. There was a ground stop for a couple hours in the middle of the day. Over 300 flights were delayed and several were canceled. And rain leaked through the ceiling at one of the B gates yesterday at SeaTac thanks to a clogged drain, causing that gate to close temporarily. King County jail inmates have been weaponizing their tablets, according to a King 5 report. Officers say they're breaking the tablets and turning them into shivs. An officer was stabbed by an inmate last Friday who smashed his tablet. The tablets are meant for learning, research, and entertainment. They're available for a fee. Most inmates in a juvenile detention will receive a tablet after they are assigned to a unit. The Cyclospora E. coli outbreak that's hit much of the U.S. has been linked to a lettuce supplier for Taco Bell. Washington State is one of the few states that has largely been spared. We have some cases in this state, but the State Department of Health says they are not linked to the multi-state outbreak. The CDC says Taylor Farms supplied the shredded lettuce to Taco Bell locations in a number of states, and more than 1,600 people reported eating at Taco Bell before becoming sick with that parasitic infection. 94 have been hospitalized. Another 5,000 cases are being investigated. The CDC said other restaurants and stores might be implicated. And the Mega Millions goes to $672 million for tonight. Meanwhile, Mesa, Arizona police arrested a guy accused of dressing as a Circle K convenience store worker. He stole more than $1,400 worth of lottery tickets from the Circle K stores. He would just walk into these Circle Ks in his little Circle K shirt, and he'd go behind the counter.
3: I'm with management.
4: He'd go behind the counter, take a handful of lottery tickets, and in one case, one of the Circle K workers wasn't buying it, and that guy punched that Circle K worker. But they got him.
3: One time I was going to a funeral in Renton, and I had to stop and get some sunglasses, and I was wearing a suit and all that, and I went into the Walmart to get some sunglasses and stuff, and

0: Or Highway.
1: That's the name of the road.
2: Where is that?
1: In Pennsylvania.
2: Sunshine tomorrow, a high of 74. And sunny on Sunday, and a high of 77. The only millionaires in that Walmart and on Walmart Road are the Walton family. That's about it. They're billionaires. 56 in Friday Harbor, 57 in Linwood, 57 in Bellingham, 610. And some sports with Brad.
0: And the Mariners start the second half of the season tonight with the San Francisco Giants in town. It'll be Bryce Miller going to the hill. And we start the second half a game and a half back of Texas. The Mariners release their full schedule for 2027 if there's not a work stoppage to prevent the season from happening. They say they'll start the season at home March 25th against the Red Sox. But let's just focus on San Francisco and I think Cincinnati here on this homestand and get back onto the top of the AL West. The Kraken schedule was released yesterday, and the Kraken are going to have a new, the NHL will have a new 84-game regular season, up from 82. They're reducing the number of preseason games from 6 to only 4. The NHL did have an 84-game schedule from 92 to 95, but it's been 82 games since the 95-96 season. And we will open on the road against the Calgary Flames October 1st. Last night, part of the Cascadia Cup soccer with the World Cup out for a couple days. The Sounders got back to it, and they got it handed to them by the Portland Timbers. Their rivals last night jumped on them. It was 1-0 by the time I started watching, and it got to be 3-1 real quick. 5-1 the final. The New York Liberty had a home game against the Dallas Wings scheduled for last night, but it has been rescheduled for Monday the 20th in Arlington, Texas, because there was some mechanical problems with the plane, and they said, according to the New York Liberty, they were still in New York as of Thursday morning following flight delays. One of the rookies on the team said on Instagram they were on the tarmac for 10 hours, and they were on the course for a good 15 hours yesterday at the Open Championship at Royal Birkdale, Southport, England. And Jackson Suber was a first round 5-under-65. He had the lead for a little while. Looks like earlier this morning, Lucas Herbert has jumped up there. Roy McIlroy had a tough day yesterday. He missed 3 putts inside of 5 feet. That's a crazy stat. Scotty Scheffler opened with 4 birdies and 6 holes, but didn't make another the rest of the way. He got a 68. The weather for the Open Championship looks awesome. And the price for the World Cup final on Sunday, if you were to be at MetLife Stadium to see Spain and Argentina, they say the average ticket price is $11,327. They say the most expensive tickets of any sporting event in the United States. They said the cheapest ticket on TickPick was $7,782. StubHub's about a little over $8,000. They're all hovering about $8,000 for the cheapest ticket. 6:13 on the Brad and John Show.
2: And calling all truckers for today's top 3. Next, Brad and John, KISM.

0: Friday. Fred and John KISM Trucking. And that is our today's top three, calling all truckers active or retired for today's top three. We're going to be at the Truckers Job Fair a little later on this afternoon. That's TaylorMade Truck Driving School, 4 to 6 there in Burlington. And they got a big job fair going with a bunch of people looking to hire down there. And
1: 20 different agencies or more? Companies?
0: They're going to be giving away Class B CDL tuition. They're going to be giving away a couple of hazmat tuition packages out there between 4 and 6. So, and then food. You know, there's a big barbecue is going to be going. So you can come by and get some free dinner between 4 and 6 in Burlington today. So to acknowledge our truckers today, that's our top three. And you can go two ways with it, you truckers, active or retired. The pros and cons of being a trucker. So you would give us the three best things about being a trucker, or you could give us the three downsides or pet peeves about being a trucker.
1: What about a mix and match?
0: Yeah, you can. Make it clear for us what the pro and con is in all that. I mean,
1: not lizard. Just put that down. I don't know. Is that pro or is that con?
0: That's right. The trucker showers. I don't know. Maybe there's some good truck stuff.

0: jobs that have quality showers. We don't know. So you got to let us. You got to let us know. And what did the we had the crew from TaylorMade Driving School in here yesterday, Roseanne and Eric. And how did they refer to one of their pet peeves was the regular driver. What do they call
1: four wheelers?
0: Four wheelers. That's everybody who's not a trucker.
1: Everyone that don't have 18.
0: Yeah, they call. Yeah, so we would be the cons. We would be the downside to being a trucker. So put together the three, whether you're an active trucker or you did it for many years and you want to put down your three, send them to us in a text.
1: When we went on a ride along, I mean, we've done some things with the Taylor Truck Driving School before. We got in the simulator or we've backed up the truck, you know, and tried to not hit the cones and stuff like that. And the double clutching and all that kind of stuff. Although we didn't get that far into the shifting, but we learned a little bit about it. But then going on the ride along out through town and going around the roundabouts and things like that, just sitting up high and being able to see the traffic in front of you. That's a bonus for me. That would be a positive.
0: Yeah. That was definitely a pro, but a con was as we were heading into the roundabout, I looked at that. I was like, how are we doing this? How is this going to happen?
2: Well, you can't go around, you go through.
0: I don't believe we're going to be able to do this, but we did. I mean, we didn't. Yeah. The guy that truck driver that he did it. They were smart enough to. Yeah. They let us back the truck up and go forward in the truck, but they knew that we were not. We wouldn't be taking it through a roundabout. So give us your three. Text in this morning, truckers and active and retired, love to hear from you this morning. Text us your top three, 360-733-5476 and 360-733-KISN.
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6: Yeah, we're going to be at a lot of dining establishments on the peninsula next week doing sign-ups for the 92 Days of Summer. In fact, there's been an addition to the lineup. I don't know if it's up on KISM.com quite yet, but they'll get it up there next week. The first stop that we're going to do on the party in the peninsula next Wednesday will be in Port Angeles at Trailers Restaurant. T-R-A-Y-L-O-R-S. Trailers.
7: If I
6: Restaurant.
7: Understand right, they've been there a while. That's kind of a heritage place there.
6: Right there on the 101. And, you know, we like to do these Yelp reviews of places, and we like reading the Yelp reviews when they're like, it's just people are like one-starring it and they don't like it. And so in reading these Trailer Restaurant reviews, almost all of them, they're great. Norma, 2 months ago, was in there. First time trying Trailer's Restaurant while visiting PA. I'm so glad we stopped. When I initially walked in, I thought it was just a diner. But if you take a moment to explore the whole place, you'll be pleasantly surprised. They have a full bar and an additional room called the Library, which is warm, cozy, and honestly felt like something out of a movie scene. All right, we got to see what's going on.
7: Sitting fireside and reading after dinner?
6: I don't know. Sarah.
7: Sounds like Norma might be in with that.
6: Sarah, who went there a month ago, says, felt like we stepped back in time, both with decor and the top-notch service and food. We had the best hand-battered fish and chips. Riley and Nick took great care of us. We'll be back for breakfast tomorrow. All right, good. So that's we'll get a good lunch there at Trailers.
7: Good way to kick off a 3-4 days on the peninsula. Sounds good to me.
6: Next Wednesday, that's your first sign up for the 92 Days of Summer in Port Angeles. You can go to KISM.com to find out about a bunch of the other sign up sites on the peninsula. And we are ready to party. I can't believe it's news in about 20 minutes.

0: The Brad and John Show, Classic Rock 92.9 KISM. Still got some sunshine. You know, there was a little bit of rain yesterday and a little thunder at the house, but day didn't turn out too bad. And we're going to get into the mid-70s today and maybe up to the upper 70s by Sunday. John, I don't know if you want to dip into the fruit water right now, but there's some banana water from our friends at Walton Beverage.
1: Yeah, we'll have to get at that. Walton, I got to thank Walton, Brad. They're going to be with us up in Blaine today when we do that sign up for the 92 days of summer at One Stop Interiors, 11:30 to 1:30. And then they're supplying us again later on this afternoon when we do our truck driving.

0: school job fair at Taylor May between 4 and 6. We couldn't get through the summer.
1: Yeah.
0: Without our friends at Walton Beverage.
1: Stay hydrated, my friends.
0: All right.
1: And when we get into some news and sports here, we'll look at what's going on the weekend on the tube, and why was Jerry Rice chasing a heckler on the golf course next?
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2: 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That person will have 10 minutes to call back and qualify for the big party and have a 1-in-100 shot at the $35,000 prize and the great qualifying prizes as well, including but not limited to the Lopez Island Creamery ice cream. You got it. Scoop or pint at the factory store in Anacortes or at your local grocery.
3: Because we're doing a truck driver's job fair today, our top three pros and cons about driving a truck. 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You can give us one or the other or both or combine them. Jay gives us both. He says the cons to being a truck driver is that you're restricted to the slow lane. That's number one. Number two, stupid people in traffic brake checking us. And number three, there's no good places to park to get coffee. Yeah, you just can't just pull off and, you know, think you're going to fit into the small Starbucks parking lot or whatever it might be.
2: Swing through the little espresso stand.
3: Yeah, it might not work. His pros are you get your own schedule. I have AC in the summer and heat in the winter. And number three, honking for kids. Yeah, when the kids do the thing, you know, that's a rite of passage there, I guess. Thank you, Jay. You text in this morning, 360-733-5476. Headlines, 3 million people visited downtown Seattle during the World Cup. That's what the Downtown Seattle Association claims. Those numbers only include domestic visitors, not international. So the final numbers are expected to increase. As for hotel rooms, there was a 7% decrease in occupancy this June compared to June of last year. And the Downtown Association is saying that's because a number of events that normally would have run in June canceled because of the World Cup. He pled guilty. The man accused of driving off the Edmonds Ferry dock and killing two people last year. He was fleeing police at the time. William Russell Leonard took off from two attempted traffic stops and then drove off the ferry dock. Two passengers along with Russell Leonard were rescued. The other two remained trapped and did not survive. Russell Leonard was going over 100 miles per hour on I-5 before he made his way to the Edmonds Ferry terminal. He admitted to taking heroin and other substances that night. A car crashed into a diner yesterday in Bonnie Lake. It went all the way inside the Hungry Dog's Diner just before noon. Police say the driver's foot slipped off the brake and they accidentally hit the gas, plowing into the diner. Two people went to the hospital with minor injuries. Big weekend in Linden, Raspberry Festival today and tomorrow. 3-on-3 basketball tournament, car show, live music, Raspberry Farm Tour, salmon, barbecue, a lot of the action on Front Street in Linden. And it's Squim's Lavender Festival weekend, today through Sunday, 30th year for that. Over 15 farms will be open for touring this weekend. Cary Blake Park will have live music, food vendors, over 200 lavender vendors. The opening ceremony's at 11 o'clock this morning. National Weather Service forecast, sunny this afternoon and 73 the high. Sunshine tomorrow, mid-70s. Sunny on Sunday, upper 70s. It's 58 in Seattle, 59 in Vancouver, B.C., 15 Celsius, and 57 in Bellingham, 642. Some sports with Brad.
2: And the Mariners have the San Francisco Giants in town. Big fireworks show tonight after the game. And it'll be Bryce Miller going to the hill at 640. And a game and a half back of Texas. The Sounders got hammered by the Portland Timbers in a little Cascadia Cup rivalry last night, and 5-1 was the final. And the Kraken look to get back into a playoff form as they've released their schedule for the 26-27 season. It'll be an 84-game season. They're going to drop a couple of the preseason games down to from 6 to 4 and make it an 84-game schedule, and it'll start October 1st.

0: Calgary on the road. The Open Championship in Royal Birkdale, Southport, England, had their opening day yesterday, and it looks like it's going to be great weather right through the rest of the tourney. Jackson Suber and Lucas Herbert find themselves across the top of the leaderboard, but you know that'll probably change. As we mentioned, the San Francisco Giants are in town tonight, and then Saturday with a 5 o'clock game, and then the 1:10 start on Sunday. The World Cup has the third place game coming up tomorrow at 2 o'clock. That'll be France and England, and then the Storm are in Indiana against Caitlin Clark and crew. The NASCAR folks are in Wilkesboro for the weekend, and then that World Cup final on Sunday at noon with Spain and Argentina. We'll get to Jerry Rice. We've got to get into I Can't Believe It's News here in just a couple minutes. I'll tell you about Jerry Rice at a golf tournament and why he was running after somebody when we get the news and sports again at 7.
1: There's a name in the 92 days of summer coming at 7:30 this morning. Why not combine pythons and pizza in I Can't Believe It's News in just a few minutes here in the Brad and John Show. 92.9 KISM, it's Friday.

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1: Bananas.
2: You have a banana every day, don't you?
1: Yeah, I got one over here. I haven't had it yet, but I'm going to have a little banana drink first. Thank you to Walton Beverage. They are supplying the beverages for a doubleheader of 92 Days of Summer signups today in both Blaine and Burlington. KISM.com has the info on that. So we got banana water today, Brad.
2: I guess it's also got electrolytes in it and hydration from the fruit with no sugar added, but it's definitely got that banana taste.
1: I like this. It's called Owa. O-H-W-A, as in Washington. Owa fruit water. And there are a number of different flavors. They happen to give us the banana today, but you can also get coconut. You can get tangerine. You can get watermelon, pineapple.
2: Now, see, that's punch. Something I would love to put in my smoothie every morning. You know, a little frozen fruit, a little, yogurt, protein powder, and a splash of maybe banana water, one of those other flavors you mentioned.
1: I love this. This is really good. I've not had this before. 16-ounce cans, electrolytes, no added sugar, it says. Get your hydration from the fruit there. So look for these cans at your favorite store, thanks to Walton Beverage and all the stores they serve in Whatcom, Skagit Island, and San Juan counties. Owa is what it's called. Fruit water. Try that banana water. That's pretty good stuff. I can't believe it's news coming up next.
2: I'll tell you about a guy that's facing some felony charges because of his protest of Starbucks, and I can't believe it's news next.
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2: 652, the Brad John Show, and into the lower 70s. 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
0: With Brad and John.
1: Sharp as marbles.
2: John, there is a 48-year-old man from Indianapolis that is facing some felony charges because of his protest of Starbucks. There's a social media video that went out, and apparently this Army veteran has some kind of beef with Starbucks, although it doesn't go into why in this video. But what is in the video is him setting a bag of Starbucks coffee on the fence in his backyard, and then pulling out a rifle and shooting holes in the bag of coffee. Apparently, this 48-year-old guy named Eric Smith wanted to take his frustration out with the coffee giant that way. And police say they insist shooting a gun in a busy neighborhood is careless and illegal. When you recklessly shoot in a densely populated area, it's very dangerous and puts everyone at risk. And police say the bullet could have traveled nearly a mile and a half from that rifle. For his part, Smith filed a motion to dismiss the case. He insists the charge is, quote, based entirely on speculative assumptions of hypothetical harm when no victim has been identified. That sounds like a bunch of legal mumbo jumbo, and he's going to need some because, yeah, he is facing felony charges for trying to, I don't know, take down the Starbucks company in his own backyard.
6: Well, there are probably some people around here that wanted to do that after the Sonics left town. Probably some Starbucks junkies who are Sonics fans who haven't been to Starbucks ever since.
2: Oh, I know several people like that or watch the NBA, but this dude needs to switch to some decaf.
6: Yeah. All right. How about this on your pizza? You know, the Sunday is the final day of the annual Burmese python hunt in Florida. They wrap it up on Sunday.
2: And Python challenge.
6: A Florida pizzeria owner is accepting Burmese pythons as payment for a pie. This guy says, I'm the first place in the world to accept python as currency. His place is called Wild Man's Pizza in Everglades City. I actually called out there yesterday to try to get him on the show this morning, but he is python hunts overnights, so he was going to be out python hunting into the early hours this morning.
2: Remember that guy we talked to that would run fishing charters in the morning and daytime, and then go python and crocodile hunting at night?
6: This guy describes himself as a swamperpreneur, and so he gets involved in the Florida Python Challenge every year. Yeah, it's his $10,000 prize for the biggest python. And he says the local kids, he says, they come in here with the pythons. They catch them. They don't know what to do with them. They're hungry. They want pizza, so we'll take them. Bring us your python. We'll give you a pizza. He even adorns pizza with python-like pepperoni, although he's not allowed to sell it because they're not prepped by a licensed butcher. He says, so I just got to give those pizzas away for free.
2: With the python meat on them?
6: With python meat on it. He also sells slices topped with iguana.
2: There used to be a place up in Finney Ridge called Ed's Courthouse, and it's just a little kind of dive bar thing, but they had all kinds of exotic meats on a stick, including python.
6: I've tried a bunch of different things on pizza before. I don't know that I would go iguana or python. Coming up later on this morning, we're going to have a name in the 92 Days of Summer at 7:30 today. And the roll call for the biggest knuckleheads of the week, too. Brad and John, KISM.

0: Brad and John, KISM Friday. Truckers, the top three is for you today. Truckers, Brad and I are going to be down in Burlington later on at the TaylorMade Truck Driving School job fair happening down there. A bunch of people looking to hire, and we'll have a cookout going between 4 and 6. Come on by and sign up for the 92 days of summer. So anyway, the
1: top... Plus, they're giving away that CDL and some hazmat licenses.
0: So, they're giving away the tuition for it. Yeah. You got to pass the class.
2: Well, yeah, they're just going to hand them out.
0: They'll give you the tuition. So what we're looking for is the top three pros and or cons of being a truck driver.
1: You remember that album, The Pros and Cons of Hitchhiking? Was that Roger Waters?
0: You text those in at 360.
1: And hitchhikers may be one of your answers.
0: Yeah, 360-733-5476, 360-733-KISM. Yeah, I mean, you know, you could be looking for some company, and maybe you had a great one. Maybe you had one that went really well and one that did not go so well.
1: We pulled over to the rest stop for a while.
0: Yeah. Or one where you thought you had, like, some dude who could be the next Charlie Manson sitting next to you.
1: Yeah, no kidding.
0: You know, something like that. Or a lady, or maybe you picked up a lady you thought, oh, she's kind of cute. And then the crazy came on.
2: Oh, yeah.
0: As soon as the door closed.
2: You want to ride in the back?
0: Yeah. So give us your top three. The good things, best things about being a trucker, worst things. You can do one, the other, combine them both, and text in this morning, 360-733-5476. Retired or active truckers, let's hear from you this morning. News and sports next.
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4: Okay, a number of wildfires broke out in Washington following Wednesday night and Thursday's lightning storms. There were hundreds of lightning strikes across the state yesterday. Among the larger fires is one burning just east of Snoqualmie Pass. New fires were reported in Okanagan, Franklin, and Kittitas counties. Oh, in an Edmonds neighborhood, coyote snatched a pet dog Sunday night, jumped the fence, ran off with the small dog, dragged it into the nearby woods. Police were unable to find the dog. There's been increased coyote activity in Edmonds lately. There's increased coyote activity, I think, just about everywhere these days. It was a flock of geese. That's what the NTSB believes brought down a helicopter into New York's Hudson River last year. Investigators believe the helicopter was most likely struck by a flock of geese before it fell. It was a sightseeing chopper carrying the pilot, two adults, and three children from Spain. There were no survivors. An analysis of bird remains suggests it was geese that impacted the rotor blades and the horizontal stabilizer. Sully Sullenberger's Miracle on the Hudson landing was forced after his plane struck a flock of geese.
3: Did he just pass?
4: No. He announced he has Alzheimer's.
3: Okay. I thought I saw on my vacation that there was something going on with Sully. Yeah.
4: The Dow off 96 this morning, and it's called the biggest geek event in Snohomish County. Beginning today and running all weekend, Geek Fest West. For those who like tabletop role-playing games, board games, trading card games, video game tournaments, lip-sync competitions, and cosplay. Everything from chess to Tetris to Pac-Man and pinball. This will be at the Linwood Event Center today and all weekend long. Who is getting in the what costume? What is your costume? What are you getting up?
3: I remember we had that lady that was in I Can't Believe It's News. She was busted going like 116 miles an hour or something. They said, "Where are you going?" She said, "I'm late for my LARPing event."
4: Wait, what is that again?
3: Something about role-playing, live-action role-play. Oh, LARP. She was all in costume and stuff.
4: And the city of Blaine. We'll be having one of its two splash days today. 3rd and Martin Street becomes an outdoor water park between noon and 2. Hey, we're going to be up there in Blaine. I'll be up there today during the lunch hour doing a sign up for the 92 Days of Summer at Interiors, Cabinets, and Flooring. That's on H Street, like where the Ace Hardware and IGA are in that plaza there. But while we're doing that, offering free lunch and signing you up for the 92 Days of Summer, they're going to have the splash days going on, a number of inflatable sprinklers set up, other water-themed activities. It's free. Food will be available to purchase there today. Your National Weather Service forecast. I guess it'll be just about warm enough. It'll be a

0: interleague action against the San Francisco Giants. And then the Sounders got hammered by Portland last night, 5-1. After all the World Cup buzz and everything, I thought, let's watch some soccer. Let's watch some Sounders soccer. There wasn't a whole lot happening from the Sounders side last night. The Kraken schedule was released yesterday, an 84-game season that'll begin October 1st against the Calgary Flames on the road. And at the Open Championship, they're expecting just great weather at Royal Birkdale over the next couple days. Jackson Suber was a first-round leader at 5-under-65, and Lucas Herbert is right up there. Roy McIlroy. I saw some post-round action talk with him. He missed 3 4-foot putts in a four-hole span. That is not like the Masters winner. And the Argentina-Spain World Cup final, the average ticket is $11,000. $11,327, the cheapest ticket in the house.
1: We're not even in it, and that's what the price.
0: Yeah.
1: I mean, what would the prices have been if the U.S. been in the final?
0: They say the cheapest ticket for the World Cup final on several secondary markets is around $8,000. The average over 11, and they said that that's the most expensive sporting event on U.S. soil, followed by the 2024 Super Bowl 58, the Chiefs and 49ers. That was about $9,500. Super Bowl, and the 2026 Finals Game 3 for the Knicks and Spurs was about $6,000. Oh, and John, Jerry Rice was playing golf this past weekend, and there's some videos that have come out of Jerry, and where he chases down a heckler at a charity, a celebrity golf tournament, the American Century Championship. He's standing on the tee box at this hole at the Edgewood Tahoe Golf Course in State Line, Nevada, when somebody starts heckling him from the back, and he hits a crappy tee shot, and the spectator yells four, indicating that, he'd sliced it or something. And that's when Jerry takes off and starts, which one? Which one said it? And he starts running after this fan and chased him down. I guess when they got to the cameras didn't catch up to him when he ended up catching up to the heckler. But I guess they had some words and the fans cheered him when he came back to.
1: Does Jerry still have the wheels?
0: It looked like, he wasn't running full speed or anything, but yeah, he looks like he's in great shape. And I don't know who was on the other end of that, but I don't think they were going to outrun Jerry Rice. You ever had to chase somebody down? You ever drop everything and run to, chase a kid or a dog or somebody that stolen something from you?
1: I'm sure I did with my kids. Last thing I remember chasing down, you and I were in Anacortes, and the KISM flag, the tent blew away into the street. We were racing out there to chase after the tent.
0: I do remember that. Away. Yes. We put it in motion.
1: But, that was a number of years ago. Yeah. I still had wheels back then. I might have been in my 40s when that happened.
0: If you've ever had to chase somebody down for something, Brad and John at KISM.com or 733-5476, the text number. Whether you were chasing them down to give them back something or because they'd taken something from you or you were trying to warn them about something, who sent you running and why?
1: And we're putting the word out to all the truckers out there, whether you are retired or an active trucker. Our today's top three is all about you today, since Brad and I are doing the broadcast from TaylorMade Truck Driving School later on today. You give us your top three pros and cons of being a trucker. Text them in here, 360-733-5476 at 360-733-KISM. The good parts, the bad parts of trucking. Name in the 92 days of summer at 7:30 this morning. Everybody has called back this week. We'll see if we can keep the streak going.

0: KISM. Yeah, that's coming up there later on this afternoon. We're going to be in Burlington at the TaylorMade Truck Driving School. You know, they're going to be doing the big job fair out there with a bunch of people looking to hire. And, you know, the instructors will be out there. They'll be giving away Class B CDL tuition, a couple of hazmat tuition packages.
1: And they'll be focusing all the pros of the truck driving life.
0: Yeah, there's cons too, and that's our top three. You know, if you're a truck driver, we want to hear from you this morning. You can give us the top for our top three today. It's top three pros or cons, and or you can mix them up together. Mark is truck driving right now in Seattle as we speak. What are you delivering, Mark? How are you, buddy?
2: Good morning, guys. Nice to talk with you.
3: Hey.
0: What do you got today? What's in the load?
2: Okay, so I deliver produce for a company in town, and I deliver to restaurants and commercial kitchens. Okay. And so I have everything from, liquid eggs to, berries, fruit, veggies, you name it, whatever goes into a kitchen, we got it.
1: Wow, and is that multiple stops and pickups, and you have to have them all loaded in there in a manner that you can unload them in order, or is it just
2: you
1: one
2: bet.
1: Big pickup?
2: First one at the end, last one in the back.
1: All right, you got to keep track
2: of
1: that.
2: And I'll do about 16 stops and move about 4,000 to 6,000 pounds climbing in and out of the truck.
1: You're getting your workout.
0: So give us your top three, Mark.
2: Okay, so top three for downtown, driving in Seattle. Number one, freight tipping over. You roll up that back door, all of a sudden you got blueberries and tomatoes all over the place.
3: Oh,
2: it's a yard sale. Second one, we move a lot of liquid eggs, and one of those bags break, you've got liquid eggs everywhere.
0: So
2: and it is just a sticky mess.
0: That's happened
2: not
0: to
2: fun.
0: You. Okay, all right. And number
2: and
0: three?
2: And then probably last pet peeve, if I was going to throw the worst one in for a driver downtown, got to be somebody who is a non-commercial driver in a commercial load and unload zone. That's the kicker.
1: But they're doing something important.
2: Yeah, like taking my space.
0: That's where you leave them some of that spilled liquid egg stuff.
1: Oh, we spilled some in your back seat.
0: Yeah, we got some of that and some blueberries back there, too.
2: I've been doing it for about 26 years. It goes with stride. You know, you just go to the next stop and you come back and you don't let it get to you. You can't drive frustrated.
1: Now, Mark, do you still use a CB?
2: No.
1: Okay. All right.
2: But I do use my phone, and I don't have it in my hand.
0: We appreciate you listening to us. Mark, thanks very much.
2: You guys are the best. I love the show. Thank you so much.
0: Thanks, buddy. And text your top three to us, pros and or cons. Mix them up, mix and match, 360-733-5476 for the truck drivers today.
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6: 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That's right. 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These crazy jet boats go from 0 to 80 faster than you can say go as they whip through the course in less than a minute, pulling over 8 G's in the turns. 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
3: Excited about the weekend, and the weekend looks pretty good as we'll climb up into the upper 70s by Sunday. And if you're free tomorrow, our friends at down in Arlington, right next to the Arlington Airport, Skookum Brewery, are having their Skookum Fest. They're doing a lot of cool things down there. They're adding new stuff all the time, and one of the things they've added is live music outside. It's dog friendly and everything. It's a super cool spot, and me and the boys are going to get up and jam. You know, we've had a couple cribbage tournaments there at Skookum and done some other stuff where they said, you know, we raise money for MS and all that. And this isn't that kind of deal. But getting to know the folks over there, they said, well, why don't you come and play our Skookum Fest? So we're going to be on stage playing some tunes from 2:30 to 4:30 at Skookum Brewery, and then a band called Liquid Horse. I love it. You got to get on your Liquid Horse, and they'll be taking the stage from 6 to 9. It's free. It's just going to be a lot of fun in the sunshine, and they have a bunch of great beer.
4: What is the name of your band? Did you settle on a name for your band?
3: We are Brad Cash and the Money Shot for this gig.
4: Oh, wow. Okay, so you get most of the money. And you do not haul the stuff in or out because you're the big name on it.
3: No, that's not it. The funny thing is we're not taking any of the money. Our guy that's playing the congas, playing the drums for us, is Brad, the Meat Man, and he is from he moved to Costa Rica. And so
4: I met him at the party last week.
3: Yeah, exactly. You talked to him in the kitchen. And he was responsible for cooking up a lot of that brisket and all that. And so he's up here from Costa Rica for a week because he played at our party last weekend, and he's going to jam with us tomorrow. And so the money we make is going for his travel expenses.
4: Sounds good.
3: You know,
4: fair enough.
3: Do a guy a solid, get him up here to play some beats. He's got the beats and the meats. That's why we call him Brad the Meat Man.
4: A name in the 92 days of summer here in about 2 minutes.

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But I wanna know for sure. So come on, hold me tight.

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1: This is an important name today because we have.
2: Aren't they all important?
1: Well, this was more important because we are on a streak. Everybody's called back this week. I don't know how long the streak extends, but it's been a good week. So this person has 10 minutes to call us back. Nicole Nims of Linden. We have a Linden name. Happy Raspberry Festival there. Nicole,
2: I like the alliteration there.
1: Nicole Nims of Linden is on the clock. Put down your raspberries, Nicole, and give us a call. 360-733-5476. 360-733-KISM. Nicole Nims of Linden. You got 10 minutes to call us back.
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0: You've heard them on the radio, seen them on TV and YouTube. 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
3: 7:36, the Brad and John Show. John, your wish has been granted. 5 for 5 on the qualifiers this week. Nicole Nims did not let us down, and Nicole is ready to do some shopping. 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
4: Well, there's another finalist coming in Blaine today from 11:30 to 1:30. That's an instant finalist spot there. And then we'll have another name Monday morning at 7:30 to see if we can keep this streak intact. Headlines. 3 million people visited downtown Seattle during the World Cup. At least that's what the Downtown Seattle Association is claiming. Those numbers only include domestic visitors, not international. So the final numbers are expected to rise. The day the U.S. played Belgium appears to be the busiest day in the downtown, with over 580,000 people downtown. And what about the hotel room thing? You know, they were telling us a couple of years ago, good luck getting a hotel. There was a 7% decrease in occupancy this June compared to June of last year. But city officials say that's because there were a number of events that normally happen in June that were canceled because of the World Cup. The stormy weather that we had yesterday impacted SeaTac Airport. There was a ground stop for a couple hours in the middle of the day yesterday. Over 300 flights were delayed. Several were canceled. And rain leaked through the ceiling at one of the B gates yesterday, thanks to a clogged drain causing that gate to close temporarily. Another day of unhealthy air for the Midwest and the East because of wildfires burning in Canada and the upper Midwest. 14 states are being impacted. Cities like Detroit, Chicago, Milwaukee, Columbus, Ohio, all have hazardous air quality indexes. Minneapolis, too. Minnesota's got some of its own wildfires burning. D.C., Philadelphia, and Cleveland have unhealthy air among the cities out east. Hazy conditions continue in Toronto and parts of southern Ontario. There are currently 858 fires burning in Canada. And King County jail inmates have been weaponizing their tablets, according to a King 5 report. Officers say they're breaking the tablets and turning them into shivs. You remember when we got the tour of the Skagit County Jail? They told us that that was
3: an apple shiv.
4: That was one of the things that inmates could get, was those tablets. And they said it was worth it because it kept them settled down, you know. It kept them from getting in trouble. Idle time for those people in jail, so that's why they go with those tablets. But
3: and they're all preloaded with Ranger Rick videos and nice wholesome programming. Yeah. They probably can't get in on the internet and some of the other things they really want to look at.
4: They might be reconsidering it in King County. An officer was stabbed by an inmate last Friday who smashed his tablet. The tablets are, they say, meant for learning, research, and entertainment, and are free. Most inmates in juvenile detention receive a tablet after they are assigned to a unit. National Weather Service forecast. It's sunny skies for the afternoon, 73 the high. Tomorrow, sunshine.

0: Sunshine 74 and sunny on Sunday. Boys, it's a really good weekend. Upper 70s for Sunday. It's 57 in Linwood, 56 in Friday Harbor, 57 in Bellingham, 740 in some sports with Brad.
1: Sounds like it'll be a nice night to kick off the second half of the season and the playoff push for the Mariners back a game and a half of Texas. They start with San Francisco in town tonight. Big fireworks show afterwards. Bryce Miller will be on the hill. And thanks to my buddy Colby, who pointed this out to me as the second half of the season is here. The Mariners are doing another Grateful Dead night, and that'll be coming up August 5th at T-Mobile Park. And this year, they've had some great shirts in the past. Now they've got, this year they're doing a cool hoodie where it has the Mariners across the chest with the marching bears, and then on the back is the classic Steely with the Mariners kind of not the trident, but the star, like the compass thing in the Steely. So that'd be cool. August 5th for that. Kraken schedule starts October 1st. The 84-game schedule begins on the road in Calgary. And the Sounders got thumped by Portland last night, 5-1. Speaking of soccer, the FIFA World Cup third-place game will happen at 2 o'clock tomorrow, France and England. And you were talking about the air concerns around parts of the country. The World Cup is not under any threat. The World Cup final is not under any threat, despite air quality warnings in the area. Health alerts have been issued by officials in New York and New Jersey because of the wildfires in Canada, but they say Sunday's final between Spain and Argentina will not be affected. And it's beautiful weather for the Open Championship at Royal Birkdale as they go into round two today. 7:42 on the Brad and John Show.
0: 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There's another Rocky coming. Maybe you've seen the trailers for this, but this is a different twist to the whole Rocky thing. Be out a little later on this year. The movie is called I Play Rocky, and it follows the development and production of the film Rocky, which is kind of interesting. Peter Farrelly, I think is how you say his name. He's done a lot of movies over the years, many of them funny, but he's directing this one. Tracy Letts and Matt Dillon will have appearances in this movie. The guy who's going to play Sylvester Stallone is Anthony Ippolito. And here's the premise.
1: Anthony Ippolito.
0: And this is true. After many failed attempts and auditions, Sylvester Stallone's girlfriend gave him the idea of writing a script that has him as the main character. So Sly was trying to get into Hollywood and audition for this and that and couldn't get jobs and all that. And his girlfriend says, why don't you just write a script where you're the main character? That'll get you in. And in 3.5 days, he wrote the script for Rocky. And so he gave it.
1: And he refused to sell it, too.
0: He gave it to United Artists Productions. And they said, okay, yeah, we like this. This is good. We're going to do this movie with you. But Stallone says, the only way you're going to do this movie with me is if I play the main character, Rocky Balboa. And they're like, who are you? So they tried to bribe him out of the deal. He wouldn't budge, and he stood by his thing. And so the film explores the production of the movie and his fight to keep his position as the character in the movie.
1: And I guess at that time, he couldn't afford a dozen eggs. I mean, he was flat broke. And they're throwing numbers like $350,000 at him, and he's saying, nope.
0: I will want to see this movie. I love the first Rocky movie, and I like the last one that he did with, was it Michael B. Jordan?
2: Yeah.
0: I think.
2: Yeah.
0: That's the last one he did. I think the thing continues with other people in it, but anyway, yeah, I'm down for that. Today, top three for the truckers. Since Brad and I are going to the truck driving school job fair a little later on today, your top three pros and cons for driving trucks. We want our truck drivers who are active or retired to weigh in this morning. 360-733-5476. Your top three, the good.

0: that a truck stop?
1: Man, those cats can really swing.
0: Those cats. Swinging cats there from William Shatner.
2: Today's top three.
3: Three. 1, 2, 3.
2: Brad and John.
4: KISM.
0: And it's today for the truckers in the top three. The top three pros and cons of trucking. That's what we want from our active truckers, retired truckers. Chime in this morning at 360-733-5476.
5: And we're making some brand new truckers this afternoon.
0: We'll be at the TaylorMade Truck Driving School between 4 and 6 today. And let's go to the truckers. 360-733-5476.
5: Ron the Beer Man says, my top three, the freedom of the open road, the entertaining things you see people doing in their cars, and the worst thing is the red light in the scale house.
0: Okay.
5: You're overweight.
0: Peyton, who is a log trucker in Port Angeles. Thank you, Peyton. Maybe we'll see you next week. Great views. He says the top three best things are great views, funny people, or seeing the funny thing people are doing, funny things they're doing in their cars. And number three, you get to go out in the middle of nowhere when you're log trucking.
5: Timothy says he drives for a Lautenbach recycling, and the pros, great pay, year-round work. Anywhere I go in the lower 48, I have a job while waiting 48 to 72 hours, and truck stop burritos. That's on the positive side, John. The truck stop burritos. He said the cons, other people on the road, DOT regulations constantly changing.
0: The man.
5: And the gas station burritos make you fat.
0: Okay.
5: That's what all right. Jim says.
0: Truck driver Deed gives you number one, you for the pros, you get paid to travel and see the country. Number two, pro, you don't have to deal with coworkers. And number three would be a con. It's sitting all day.
5: Ah, Dennis is behind the wheel a lot. And Dennis says, active trucker at Border Tractor. And he goes over the border quite a bit. Currently making a delivery to the cruise ship terminal in Vancouver, BC. Cons, getting stuck for hours at a pickup or delivery. Long border lines and other truckers doing stupid stuff that make us look bad.
0: Yeah, well. Yeah, and
5: then he says, living out a childhood dream is one of the pros, not being stuck at a desk and listening to the Brad and John Show.
0: Thanks, Dennis. And as far as having to sit all day, I wonder if truckers are like, they're opposite of a lot of people who have to stand all day. If your job requires you to be standing all day, I think of those, people at the tire store Les Schwab, like those guys, those men, they're on their feet all day. I would think as soon as they get home, they're sitting down. So if you're a trucker and you've been sitting all day, you get home, what are you standing around? Is that what you're doing? Walking on a treadmill? Ian says, number one, the pro, you're your own boss. Number two, you get to bring the goods of the world to the people. And number three, when you're trucking all over the place, all over the country, you're a paid tourist. You're being paid to tour the country.
5: Mark, a Nanaimo, BC trucker, says roadside food. Pro number one, roadside food truck eats and great tunes from KISM. Pro two, sunny days and windshield therapy. And one of the cons, the painful process of watching brain dead people merge into the highway.
0: Yeah, Jay agrees with that kind of stuff. Top three, his cons are restricted to the slow lane. And number two, stupid people in traffic and no good place to park to get a coffee. Yeah, or like if you have to make an emergency bathroom stop or something, you can't just stop anywhere. It's got to be a place that can accommodate your vehicle, rig, right?
5: When that guy, one of them, said a childhood dream, that really was what I thought I wanted to be when I was a little
0: trucker?
5: Kid, you know, because you had place you could sleep in the back and honking the horn and carrying cool stuff around.
0: Yeah, I used to watch that. There were a couple of shows. One was BJ and the Bear. Remember that guy?
5: Yeah, he
0: drove around with a monkey.
5: Was that Greg Evigan?
0: No. Greg Evigan, yes. Yeah. And then there was another show right around that era about two guys who were older guys who were out there trucking. And it just seemed like, That's not a bad gig, you know?
5: I like chicken fried steak.
0: Yeah, why not? 360-733-5476 for the truckers today.

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0: Burlington. So right by the roundabout, by the Burlington Edison High School, you won't be able to miss us.
1: They'll be able to answer the question that we have. Kyle texted in this morning. He says the top three things are, as far as pros, are Jake breaks.
0: Now, I've heard that term.
1: Are those the ones that you see signs for that, like sometimes you see signs in communities that'll say no Jake breaks?
0: No using air brakes?
1: Is that what that is?
0: I'm not sure.
1: Is that the, are those the brakes that go, the compression? Is that what we're talking about here?
0: One of those truckers would have to answer that one.
1: Kyle says, getting to blow the air horn for people, even just for myself. The first time you get to do that for a kid has got to be cool. The best. And the cons, he says, would be knuckleheads cutting me off and being clueless that they almost died, not me.
0: That they almost died.
1: That they almost died.
0: Not me.
1: Yeah.
0: A retired Teamster, Jim, says best advice for a new driver, drive local in Seattle, home every night. After 2 years of safe driving, if you can, look for a union local job with a pension. And he puts that in capital letters. And drive a mixer, concrete truck. I did. It's a great job.
1: Here's another top three for you truckers who are still in the game. Maybe the top three advancements that the pros, things that have happened in regarding the truck itself.
0: Maybe the trucker gutter that we're developing. That was going to be.
1: It's been in development for years. We have not had anyone agree to produce this, but we have it. That which allows you to eat the sloppiest foods you can imagine. You wear it's a bib with a
0: catch-all at the bottom.
1: Yeah, with a catch-all. It's like a gutter.
0: And then you line that gutter with a tortilla. Yep. And so everything that falls out of your mouth, all that food while you're driving, gets caught in the tortilla that's in the gutter there, the trucker gutter. And then you roll it up and have a burrito.
1: Over the course of the day. So you don't wrap it up until the end of the day. So you start spilling breakfast food in, in the morning. And then your lunch. So you, mm-hmm. You might have some sausage. Bacon maybe it'll spill in there in the morning, and then in the middle of the day as you're having your lunch, maybe some jerky, club sandwich, something like that.
0: That's right.
1: Spills in there,
0: and then you throw
1: then
0: that
1: fried
0: up.
1: Chicken at the end of the day, and then at the end of the day you wrap it up.
0: Yeah, put it up on the day. If it's still warm out, you put it up on the dash, and you get heated by the dash or the defroster.
1: Yeah, it's going to be great when we get those mass produced for everyone out there. We'll make sure we charge a reasonable fee.
0: That's right.
1: Put it at a reasonable price so everybody can afford to have these things. But we'll see you at the TaylorMade Driving School between 4 and 6 this afternoon. We got news and sports coming up next.
0: The Mariners are going to be trucking in some fireworks for after the game tonight. We'll get to that next.
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3: Okay, who are we talking to?
4: Alex. Alex wants to tell us about the Jake brakes.
3: Okay. The Jake brakes are what, Alex?
5: Jake brakes are just compression is all it is. That's why it gets so loud. As soon as they take their foot off the accelerator, if their Jake brakes on, then it'll put a compression brake on their motor.
3: But I mean, what is it? Does it sound like, pff, is that it? Is that, that's the sound?
5: No. It's when you... When you're on the freeway and you're next to a semi and it just sounds normal, then all of a sudden the exhaust gets really loud. That's okay. The compression brake, Jake brake.
3: All right, hold on.
5: That's why there's signs that say no Jake brake, because it makes the truck really loud.
4: Gotcha.
3: All right, Kyle sent us a recording of it here. Thank you, Alex.
4: Have a great weekend.
3: Let's see. See if we can hear it here. That's it?
4: That sounds like my car.
3: Or a really big woodpecker is what it sounds like. Like a 500-pound woodpecker just going to town over there.
4: News and sports, the Deception Pass Golf Center. Yeah, they got fun. They got the 9-hole golf course, 18-hole disc course, mini golf and glow golf. And check this out. Tomorrow night for the glow golf, they've got live music. 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We'll have all the details and all that. But just know, they got the glow golf and live music from Longren Pass at the Deception Pass Golf Center tomorrow.
3: He pled guilty. The man accused of driving off the Edmonds Ferry dock and killing two people last year. He was fleeing police at the time. William Russell Leonard took off from two attempted traffic stops and then drove off the ferry dock. Two passengers along with Russell Leonard were rescued. The other two remained trapped and did not survive. Russell Leonard was going over 100 miles per hour on I-5 before he made his way to the Edmonds Ferry Terminal. He admitted to taking heroin and other substances that night. A car crashed into a diner yesterday in Bonnie Lake. I mean, it went all the way inside the Hungry Dog's Diner just before noon. Police say the driver's foot slipped off the brake and they accidentally hit the gas, plowing into the diner. Two people went to the hospital with minor injuries. The Cyclospora E. coli outbreak that has hit much of the U.S. has been linked to a lettuce supplier for Taco Bell. We happen to be in one of the few states that has largely been spared from this. In fact, we have some cases in this state, but the State Department of Health says they are not linked to the multi-state outbreak. The CDC says Taylor Farms supplied the shredded lettuce to Taco Bell locations in a number of states, and more than 1,600 people reported eating at the Bell before becoming sick with a parasitic infection. 94 have been hospitalized. Another 5,000 cases are being investigated. The CDC said other restaurants and stores might be implicated. I mean, these are just people who are reporting it. You know, you would have to think that a number of people who ate at the Bell and had a bad situation are probably thinking that's just the Bell. But now people are coming forward who are a little more ill and saying, no, this was something special.

0: Squim, big weekend, Lavender Festival. Today through Sunday, 30th year for that. Over 15 farms will be open for touring this weekend. Cary Blake Park will have the live music, food vendors, over 200 lavender vendors. The opening ceremony is at 11 this morning.
1: I'm sure it'll still be popping with color and people and stuff when we get out there next week.
0: It's three consecutive weekends of stuff going on the peninsula. You got the Lavender Festival this weekend. You got the sprint boat racing next weekend. And then we're out there for that. And then the following weekend, I believe, is the golf tournament, the Sunny Six Killer in Squim.
1: That was great when he stopped by last year. Yeah. I was impressed by him.
0: That was a pretty cool cameo. The Linden Raspberry Festival going on today and tomorrow. We got a 3-on-3 basketball tournament, car show, live music, raspberry farm tours, salmon barbecue, Front Street in Linden for the fun.
1: I remember my boy Brandon used to go up playing those. They set up the hoops right in the middle of town and all.
0: Mega Millions, $672 million for tonight for the Mega.

0: and sunny on Sunday and a high of 77. You got 58 right now in Seattle, 59 in Vancouver, BC, 15 Celsius, and 57 in Bellingham. 8-11. We'll do some sports with Brad.
1: Ah, yeah, the Mariners back to it tonight. Game and a half back of Texas as they start the second half of the season with the San Francisco Giants in town. And the Mariners went ahead and released their schedule for next year, too, if there's not a work stoppage that they've been seem to be talking about. But, yeah, San Francisco tonight, and they'll be trucking in a bunch of fireworks after the game. So that'll be fun to hang around. The weather probably be perfect for that. The Kraken season will open October 1st on the road against the Calgary Flames. And they're going to drop a couple of the preseason games from 6 to 4 and add them to the regular season. So you can get, you'll have an 84-game season. And the Kraken announced a new Build-A-Pack ticket program that allows fans to build their own ticket packages from 3 to 9 games at reduced rates, up to 32% off on single-game tickets, which is pretty cool. And the Sounders got thumped by the Portland Timbers 5-1 last night. Third place for the World Cup will take place tomorrow at 2 o'clock for France and England. And you get a little, and then, of course, on Sunday, the big one for Argentina and Spain. And I believe Spain favored a little bit with that tough defense. The Storm are in action. They're taking on Indiana this weekend, and Caitlin Clark. And the Open Championship has great weather at Royal Birkdale in England. And Royal McIlroy will look to have a better round, too. He missed 3 4-foot putts in a four-hole span yesterday. That'd be enough to pull your hair out. But it looks like Jackson Suber and Lucas Herbert were at the top the last go-around. 8:13 on the Brad and John Show.
0: There's Jay sending us he sent us a little video from inside his truck and activated his parking brake as he was listening to the Brad and John Show. Okay, thank you, Jay. Thank you to all the truckers who have texted in this morning, 360-733-5476. And Jesse texted in and says, I love BJ and the Bear. Patrick in Mount Lake Terrace said, hey, I missed everything about the truck driving that you guys were doing. My favorite movie would have to be White Line Fever with Jan Michael Vincent. Also, White Over Line the Top Fever with Sylvester Stallone.
1: Okay. And yours, one of yours was Duel, wasn't it, when we were talking Spielberg movies?
0: Oh, that was, yeah, well, that's that was a bad truck driver there. That was...
2: He's a bad truck driver.
0: Yeah, yeah. That was more about road rage than anything else. Brad and John, KISM. Moving On was one of those TV shows, truck driving TV shows from the 1970s. Claude Akins, man. That's some old school stuff, right?

0: them. And tomorrow you have a chance to meet a celebrity animal, Brad.
1: Okay.
0: That's Rowdy the Mustang. Remember the story about Rowdy the Mustang?
1: Certainly.
0: From
1: his owner, Christy?
0: Yeah, Christy is on the line. For those of you who wanted to know whatever happened to that Mustang that you guys were talking about on the radio that broke away from its owner on Blanchard Mountain and was gone for like a week or so, and is the horse okay? Did the horse ever come back?
1: Run away and get married?
0: Yeah, he did. Well, everything kind of happened as we were going into the 4th of July weekend, so we didn't have a chance to catch up with Christy afterwards. But Rowdy is okay. Rowdy was rescued. And how long did it take to rescue Rowdy? How many people were involved in the rescue? And where was Rowdy, Christy?
2: Can you hear me now?
0: Hear you now. Go ahead.
2: Okay, good. So it took a lot of people to rescue Rowdy because we had no clue where the heck he was. So, you know, thank you to everybody who helped out. I was overwhelmed with gratitude. I actually, my friend Laura and a friend named Blake and a gentleman who volunteered his help the day before named Aaron went up on Wednesday, July 8th at night and with a heat-seeking drone, and Aaron pinned the location and they hiked up the mountain through the woods, not on a trail, and called me at 1 a.m. on the 9th saying they had him.
0: They found him.
1: And was it tough to get Rowdy from where he was back to safe ground?
2: Rowdy had been tucked away in a little homeless camp he made for himself, minus the tarp.
0: Okay.
2: And about 250 feet from where I last saw him on June 22nd, 11 days later, he was in a homeless camp with the saddle upside down, still on. Tucked away, and there is a video of when they found him, and he didn't want to come out at first, and then he realized it was okay and came right up.
0: And so he's doing fine, and there's like some, there's a meet and greet tomorrow. Explain what that's about.
2: So several people that had volunteered, you know, their time and resources to help look for him have said they wanted to meet him. So I'm doing a little open house at my property, Rowdy's home, from 11:30 to 2. When Laura and Blake and Aaron rescued Rowdy, they didn't have any water and he was thirsty, so he chugged an orange Powerade from the bottle and ate 3 Costco granola bars. We're gonna celebrate with that,
0: as any of us would do after being out there in the wild for a week or so. Sure.
2: And if you know Rowdy, 11 days, it was insane, but if you know Rowdy, that makes sense. He thinks he's a human. So.
0: Well, we're glad you got him back. Thank you very much, Christy, thanks to everybody who helped out.
2: Oh, my God, yes. Thank you guys, too.
1: Right on.
0: All right, so if you Google it.
1: Love a happy ending.
0: Google the Rowdy meet and greet, and you'll find out the information. That's tomorrow from 11:30 until 2 o'clock in Bow.
1: You know, John, with the truck, we're talking about trucking and the Moving On TV show and the song. Not that the Bad Company song was associated with that, but someone said, what about AC/DC and Who Made Who and its connection to Maximum Overdrive?
0: I didn't know that.
1: Yeah, so that's about trucking.
0: All right.
1: Trucks at the center of
0: Let's dig that. I like that song. See if we can dig that one out. 9:30 Knucklehead Roll Call in about 30 minutes. Some Whidbey Island 911 coming up this hour, too.
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4: Since we're talking trucking today, we'll be at TaylorMade Truck Driving School later this afternoon, 4 to 6. Come by for some free dinner. And you can sign up for the 92 days of summer. And there's a job fair going on out there if you're looking to move on up in the trucking world. The top three was trucking related today, and then we got into trucking movies and trucking TV shows, and somebody suggested the song Who Made Who from AC/DC from the movie Maximum Overdrive. I've never seen this, but this is based on a Stephen King novel, and this is the only Stephen King book to movie that he directed.
5: And I guess it's got a couple AC/DC songs in it.
4: Emilio Estevez, among those in it. And it says the follows the events after all machines, including trucks, radios, arcade games, vending machines, become automatic when Earth crosses the tail of a comet, initiating a worldwide killing spree. So all the machines are going to kill you.
5: They're going to rise up.
4: This movie gets some Golden Raspberry Awards, so I guess it was, including Worst Director and Worst Actor for Emilio Estevez, but both ended up losing to Prince for his movie Under the Cherry Moon.
5: Sometimes it snows in April.
4: Okay, so here's one of the AC/DC songs used in that movie, Who Made Who? Brad and John, it's Friday, KISM.

0: Made Who AC/DC. Trucking today. Yeah, we're going to be down at the TaylorMade Truck Driving School between 4 and 6. We'll see you folks down there. Come by, sign up for the 92 days of summer, and get a little grub, too. That's complimentary. And we got to thank our friends at San Juan Airlines for getting us over to the peninsula next week. It's Party on the Peninsula starting on Wednesday, and we're going to do our show Wednesday morning until we sign off at 9:40. Then we jump in the cars, we head over to the Bellingham Airport. Our plane leaves at 10.
1: We don't have to worry about any TSA or going through any lines or any traffic like that.
0: So we take off around 10 o'clock, should get us into Port Angeles around 10:35, 10:40-ish, something like that. And then we have our first Party in the Peninsula stop at Trailer's Restaurant in Port Angeles at noon. So the only way we get all that done is with San Juan Airlines and flying on our time. And we thank them for doing that with us. Fly on your time and get a hold of San Juan Airlines, sanjuanairlines.com.
1: Yeah, they're right there at the top of the page. They have their last-minute deals, limited availability, so don't wait to book. But there's flights that are already going to Victoria. There's flights departing Snohomish County's Payne Field, arriving at Boeing Field, and these planes are already going, so if you want an extra seat that's already in there, you can get in for dirt cheap.
0: San Juan Airlines. Espresso headlines coming next.
1: Yeah, Coconut Kenny's as we head into the weekend. They got happy hour from 3 to 5, which is 20% off food and beverage. And then on Sundays, it is $5 off any large pizza. Paradise from Linden to Lake Stevens, Coconut Kenny's.
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2: 8:35 Espresso headlines. Sunny and great today. High of 73. We have 58 right now. Number of new wildfires broke out in Washington following Wednesday night and Thursday's lightning storms. Hundreds of lightning strikes across the state. The biggest fire to break out just east of Snoqualmie Pass. And in Snohomish County this weekend, you got Geek. You got the Geek event going on. The biggest Geek event in Snohomish County. They call it Geek Fest West. That's for people who like the role-playing games, the board games, the video games, all different. Got chess, Tetris, you name it. They're doing it at the Linwood Event Center. Mega Millions, $672 million for tonight. Sports.
3: And it's National Lottery Day, so go get that winning ticket. The Mariners looking to get back on the winning side of things. They're trailing the heck Texas by a game and a half. And the second half of the season starts with San Francisco and some fireworks tonight at T-Mobile. The Kraken will start October 1st on the road against against the Calgary Flames. And there are no concerns about World Cup final, despite the air quality issues around parts of the country. It'll go on at noon for all the marbles. And the Open Championship should have great weather through the weekend in England.
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0: Brad and John at KISM 841. Sunny for the afternoon, and we're looking at 73 for the high. It is 58 right now, and we'll be in Blaine. I'll be up there in a few hours. We got lunch for you today. 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That is like as close to the border as I think we can get legally. We might even see the dogs. The Border Patrol canine dogs might, they might be coming over for some free hot dogs that we have going in Pepsi. Thank you to Walton Beverage. And you can find out how you can upgrade your home if you win the 92 Days of Summer. 35 grand worth of new cabinets and flooring and all kinds of good stuff there. H Street and Grant, that's in the same plaza you'll find Ace Hardware and IGA from 11:30 to 1:30 today. I got some Whidbey Island 911 here in a second.
1: And usually it's the inmate that is using the bail bondsman. But in I Can't Believe It's News, the bail bonds people are using the inmate. We'll explain next.
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6: Sharp as marbles.
7: Ah, knuckleheads come the world over. That'll be evident here in this edition of I Can't Believe It's News. This will start in Japan, come back to Missouri, and work our way to some Whidbey Island 911 calls. In Japan, a 46-year-old man was arrested by authorities. The unemployed man from Takasuki City was arrested on suspicion of disrupting business operations at a hot spring resort. As he pulled the plug on a large communal bath that resulted in all the water running out, apparently Masaki Ono is accused of pulling the plug on that large bath filled with hot water at the Hot Springs resort shortly after 5:30 back on July the 2nd, rendering the bath unusable, according to the television station there. They said the facility had previously suffered similar incidents where bath plugs were pulled, and each time Mr. Ono was a guest. They were able to overlap the two and say, okay, it seems like every time it happens, this one dude is here. On June 30th, the management consulted with police and reporting that Ono had made a reservation for July 2nd to use the facility again. And when the water level started falling and Ono was in the bath, they said, you're the dude. It's got to be you. And they pulled him out of the hot water and put him in some hotter water, I guess. And then from Japan, we'll come to Missouri. And there's a mugshot of a guy, a 22-year-old guy named Ethan Zane Adams. And he's found himself in some trouble before. And he was arrested a couple months ago. And then he was bailed out by a place called, I don't know if it's Jesus BB Bail Bonds or Jesus BB Bail Bonds or whatever, but he's wearing a shirt that says, they give him the shirt. I guess the judge, they says,
2: Jesus Bail Bonds.
7: Yeah. As a parting gift, the business gave Adams one of their promotional T-shirts with the... with the Jesus BB Facebook page slogan and all that. And it says, whenever we bond you out, we give you one free. Well, he just happened to be wearing that shirt when he got busted again and he was on probation. So when he goes to get his mugshot taken, he's wearing the bail bond shirt. Jesus BB Bail Bonds in Missouri. I see you clicking over there. I don't know if you're looking this dude up.
2: I'm looking to see it. I'm looking to see if there is. There is actually a Jesus Christ Bail Bond place in Baltimore. And there is a. And then I see Jesus. I don't know if it's Jesus or Jesus in Columbia, but clearly the one in Baltimore, it's Jesus Christ Bail Bonds.
7: And then they said the guy is still behind bars. And this time they said that he has to come up with $6,000 to get bailed out. But the Jesus BB Bail Bond says, man, we've been burned once by him not showing back up to court for the bail bond. So they're not letting him do it this time.
2: I think it's Jesus because I'm reading the Yelp reviews. A guy named Dale gave it a 5-star. 9 months ago, I had an excellent experience with Jesus, or it could be Jesus, from start to finish. The team was professional, compassionate, and incredibly helpful during a stressful time. I highly recommend Jesus or Jesus to anyone in need of reliable and trustworthy bail bondsmen. All right. Let's go to...

0: It'd be Island 911.
1: Attention, citizens. The calls you are about to hear are true.
2: That's right.
1: Really?
2: Now listen real close, man.
1: Whidbey Island 911.
2: All right, tunnel mouth. Let's all save time.
1: With Brad and John.
2: Liars, cheats, con men, the class of Skid Row.
1: KISM.
2: Well, then dig this.
0: Speaking of people who need Jesus or Jesus, here are some real calls that came into the authorities on Whidbey Island. Classic edition here. Friday, October 21st. 3:43 p.m. Coopville address. 911 caller says, some teenagers just threw a tomato at the elections building. Thursday, October 6th, 3:01 p.m. Sunset Drive. 911 caller says, the floor is vibrating and I'm getting dizzy. And finally, Saturday, October 8th, 12:55 p.m., Highway 525. 911 caller says, there's a white Honda in front of my house, and it's louder than an airplane.
2: I'll call the office, get a couple of black and whites up here to take them in.
0: And the biggest knuckleheads of the week are coming next. Brad and John, KISM.

0: Brad and John, 92.9 KISM. Here come the big boys.
1: The big boys.
0: The biggest knuckleheads of the week. You got to pick one of these to bring home the crown. Let's start off. Candidate number one, 9:30 knucklehead of the week with the party bus driver. This guy in North Carolina last Friday night had the job of being the party bus driver. You know, he had a bus full of people who were going out and having a good time. This 58-year-old guy behind the wheel said, I'm not going to get left out on this kind of fun. And he started knocking them back, too, to the point where he drove into, hit three vehicles, and then into a house.
2: You had one job.
0: That was it.
2: Yeah. And you screwed it up.
0: So he got arrested on DUI charges. Turns out he was driving the party bus with a suspended license and has a DUI charge from April.
2: I bet he's been driving the party bus for a long time.
0: And the party bar was in Strongsville, Ohio earlier this week, where a guy was stopped, was finally cut off after 22 drinks. In fact, the bartender called 911 and said, you got to get this guy out of here. He's been here all night, and we finally stopped him after 22 drinks. So the guy rode to the bar on his bicycle, and when the police showed up, they said, you are in no condition to pedal or walk. He actually left in an ambulance. So
2: he went from the bar to the handlebars.
0: 22 drinks in one night. You can go with the bartender. You can go with the knucklehead who was drinking. And then we got the governor of Nevada, who dropped his name to get out of a speeding ticket. He got stopped by an officer as he was en route to the airport. Governor Lombardo, 63 years old. So he ran a red light. He didn't stop at all, just went right through it. So he gets pulled over. And the officer says to him, well, you know why I stopped you, right? And right away, before he could say anything else, the officer could say anything else, the governor said, I'm Joe Lombardo.
2: Like, get wise.
0: The officer said, I'm aware. And then the governor said, come on, man. And that's when the officer was like, he totally backed down. He said, you're good to go, sir. Appreciate you. Have a good day.
2: Sorry for the inconvenience.
0: And then the governor drove off, and he's running for re-election, and his opponent, who's an attorney general in that state, is using that video against him right now. The 9:30 knucklehead nominees this morning. Pick your favorite of the three, 360-733-5476, 360-733-KISM, the governor, the party bus driver, or 22 drinks in one sitting.
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0: Friday, Brad and John, KISM. So we want to wish one of our listeners a happy retirement. This came to us via email from Dolores at the United Methodist Church of Anacortes. And she said, Brad and John, I know this is going to sound nutty, but this is a legitimate request. Pastor Mark Johnson is an avid listener.
1: And you boys could use some churching up.
0: An avid listener. He is officially retiring from serving the ministry after 36 years. I would like to present him with an autographed photo of his favorite DJs. He has collected enough church-related memorabilia throughout his career, and I think he'd truly appreciate a classic rock memento.
1: Something to spice up the collection?
0: He's had enough of saints. Now it's time for the sinners, I guess. Other than being the office manager, I'm not part of this church yet. Pastor Mark and I found common ground immediately over classic rock music. Whidbey Island 911. I can't believe it's news, etc. He listens to your show every morning, and then we discuss the crazy stories. Yeah, there are a lot of people.
1: A lot of people need prayers.
0: A lot of people that we talk about on this show who could use that kind of assistance. If I could only find a way to get the church organist to play Stairway to Heaven during his final sermon, his send-off would be perfect. Would you please send a picture to me in time for Pastor Mark's retirement celebration on Sunday, June 28th? So it happened a few Sundays ago. Regards and thank you, and rock on.
1: Yeah, I met Dolores.
0: So what ended up happening?
1: Well, we tried to, get something where we could have him come up here, and we could get him a shirt, and we could play his song and all that kind of stuff. And she said, "Well, I'm not sure
0: the congregation would approve."
1: Yeah, there might be some connotations with rock and roll music or what have you. And I said, come on by and say hi. I was down in Anacortes doing a sign up for the 92 days of summer. And I said, come on by, lay eyes on us, say hi. We'll shake hands and talk. I'll bring him a shirt and we'll talk him into doing this. And then it never went anywhere after that. Maybe she met me and said, some people you just can't save.
0: Yeah, you can. Well, but he is in retirement now, so maybe now it would be safe for him to enter the studio. He wouldn't have to face the congregation anymore. But we appreciate your listening, Pastor Mark.
1: Yeah.
0: And Dolores, thank you very much. We have a 9:30 knucklehead winner to do here. And Pastor Mark, pray for these people who we are featuring in about 10 minutes.
2: 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Maybe the show sounds better on the app. Download it now. Brad and John. KISM.
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0: You've heard them on the radio, seen them on TV and YouTube. 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
2: Thank you, all the voters this morning. We have a clear 930 Knucklehead of the Week winner, although all three are worthy. A couple of candidates from this one story in Ohio, this tavern where the bartender called 911 to say, I don't know, you might want to come down here and get this guy out of here. He doesn't want to stop drinking. And they said, well, how much has he had? And the bartender said, he just finished his 22nd beverage.
3: Well, part of that's on the bartender, too,
2: yeah.
3: Isn't it?
2: Oh, yeah. So they came down, but they didn't take him. They had an ambulance take him out of that place. Also up for 930 Knucklehead and finishing in a runner-up slot, you can find this video of the governor of Nevada dropping his name during a traffic stop. He got pulled over for running a red light as he was en route to the airport and immediately said, I'm Joe Lombardo. Okay, and then you see the officer
3: back down.
2: And yeah.
3: Yeah, but his wife is the real boss in that car.
2: But our 930 Knucklehead winner this morning is a guy who, he doesn't need to be at the steering wheel of this vehicle. He needs to be somewhere in the back. That's the party bus driver of North Carolina.
3: He must have been one of the guys when I was on vacation. What, was he Monday?

0: his knucklehead? Did he go wire to wire?
1: I believe he was Monday.
0: Yeah.
1: This guy crashed the party bus he was driving into three vehicles and then into a house. 58-year-old party bus driver was supposed to be the chaperone, but he wanted to have a little bit of fun. He wanted to have some of the fun that the folks in the back of the bus were having. And so, I don't know, they must have filled his cup a few times because he got arrested on DUI charges after he brought the party bus into somebody's house. He delivered the party to the house.
0: Going to have a house party.
1: And it turns out he was driving with a suspended license and has a DUI charge from April.
0: A big house party.
1: You'll find the party bus in the bus depot for a while. Our 9:30 knucklehead winner. Thanks to the Rockfish Grill and the Anacortes Brewery. Oh, yeah, you got to hang around for the closing theme here in a couple of minutes. It's a friend of the Brad and John Show. A guy you've heard on this show a few times before. We'll feature him next.
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Brad John Show, Classic Rock 92.9, KISM, and a good-looking weekend with highs in the mid-70s today and maybe even up to upper 70s on Sunday. And it is a kind of a split house for us this weekend. Taryn and the girls, there's 13 girls doing a bachelorette party. They're on Lopez Island. They are headed, they're on the ferry right now and headed out for Lizzie's bachelorette party. And 13 of them overrunning the

0: The island out there should be a lot of fun. You'll probably see them if you're out there on dresses and carrying on. And then the fellas, the guys, me and the boys are going to be at Skookum Brewery tomorrow between 2:30 and 4:30, getting the jam on. They're having their Skookum Fest. There'll be live music all day, and we'll be handling the afternoon part. So if you can, come on by and have a beer and listen to some tunes. And today, you got a couple chances to sign up for the 92 Days of Summer.
1: That's right. It's going to start in Blaine here in not too long from now, about 11:30. We got some free lunch for you in Blaine. We'll be at One Stop Interiors, Cabinets, and Flooring. We're going to be there from 11:30 until 1:30, and that's an instant finalist coming out of there. So if you want, you need some flooring, some cabinets, or whatever, that's your $35,000 is going to get you some great stuff there. So see us in Blaine. That's on 8th Street. You know, it's where the IGA and Ace Hardware are. And then later on this afternoon, Brad and I will be down at the Taylor Made Driving School, Truck Driving School, with some free dinner between 4 and 6. We are there. A Class B CDL tuition is being given away. A couple of hazmat tuition packages will be given away. And as we said, lunch and a sign up for the 92 Days of Summer or dinner down there.
0: I bet this guy would like to win $35,000 in musical equipment because he can play every instrument.
1: Chris Eager, more on him in just a second. But, you got two opportunities to sign up for the 92 Days of Summer. And next week, Party on the Peninsula, Wednesday, we head out there for the party. And we'll have more of those VIP party tents, tickets to give away next week on the show. So, yeah, this is Chris Eager right here. And Chris sent this over to us. He says, guys, this is a KISM exclusive I'm sending you.
0: Hey.
1: It's called Richie's Jam. Chris wrote it and recorded. He said, I wrote it and recorded the first time I worked with Richard Williams at Plum Tree Recording Studio a year prior to starting our One Take Weekly series. Great. And you can see Chris in Birch Bay next Wednesday night, the beach at Birch Bay next Thursday on Kameno at Pub at 282, August 1st in Mount Vernon at Bertelson Winery. Just go to chriseagerband.com and you can get the info on all his stuff, when he's playing and where he's playing, and
0: that's
1: his great tune. So we'll play out with this one here, Chris Eager with Richie's Jam. And we'll talk to you on the radio a little later. See you in Blaine soon and in Burlington later.

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Ranger Boy Don KISM, Rush Free Will, Guy over to L stepping in. Welcome Friday the 17th as we head into the weekend. Temps upper 70s into the 80s. We're at 64 outside of studios, top of East Shore in Bellingham. Coming up 10:45, I'll open up a class rec line, give you a chance to head into the weekend with a gift card to Underwood Fired Pizza in Fairhaven. 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Yeah, Geezer Butler, 77 today. 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
2: Rumors spreading around in that Texas town about the shack outside the game. You know what I'm talking about. 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

0: 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ZZ Top was last year's headliner at the Northwest Washington Fair in Linden. This year's headliner, Stone Temple Pilots. Guy Obadiah, rock here Friday, 6 to 5 outside our studios, top of East Room, Bellingham. Just ahead, we'll check some of the top stories trending this morning. And at 10:45, a complete look at today in rock history. 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

92.9 KISM, Stones Painted Black. Last Friday, the Rolling Stones released their latest album, Foreign Tongues. Guy over now, rocking with you. Happy Friday as we head into the weekend. Temps upper 70s into the 80s. We're at 64 outside our studios, top of each in Bellingham. On the sports page, the second round of the 154th British Open underway. Mariners kick out the second half of the season at 48-49, a game and a half behind the Texas Rangers. Kick off a weekend series starting tonight at T-Mobile Park with San Francisco, first pitch 6:40. And it's night two of the Clay Cup Nationals at Deming Speedway. Gates open at 4, racing at 6. And more

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Rock with a happy Friday, July 17th. Up next, a complete look at today in rock history. A chance to score a gift card to Ovenwood Fired Pizza and historic Fairhaven. 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
1: 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Happy birthday to founding member and primary lyricist of Black Sabbath. Geezer Butler is 77. Butler on adopting the nickname Geezer.
2: Came because when I was at school, my brother was in the army, and he was based with a lot of Cockneys, and people in London call everybody a geezer. Just a man, mate, like, hello, mate.
3: Oh.
2: It's just like somebody calling dude over here. In England, it'd be geezer.
1: Butler became obsessed with the Beatles and the Kinks, and later Cream and Jimi Hendrix. Butler on why he chose to play bass.
2: My main influence on bass is Jack Bruce. I went to see the Cream in 1960. I went to see her because I'd heard about Eric Clapton. I never knew anything about Jack Bruce. And it just fascinated me. And from that point on, I wanted to play bass because I was a rhythm guitarist. And when we got together with Sabbath, I switched from rhythm guitar to bass.
1: Black Sabbath's impact on music is profound, having sold over 75 million albums worldwide and being inducted into the Rock and Roll Hall of Fame in 2006. They're often referred to as the godfathers of heavy metal due to their pioneer contributions to the genre. Butler on inventing the term heavy metal.
2: Some obscure local newspaper, and he said, this isn't music, it just sounds like a load of old heavy metal being smashed together. Somehow, that got back to England, and the music papers in England started calling us a heavy metal band. I think it was a bit of an insult at first, but then it just stuck.
1: Last July, Black Sabbath played their final show with Ozzy Osbourne, titled Back to the Beginning. Butler on their final show.
4: Well, it was chaotic backstage, that's for sure. I think every friend that we'd ever met in our lives was there. All our families were there. We didn't really see each other before we went on. And it really was nerve-wracking, the last ever show, because I was just hoping beyond hope that I wouldn't break a string or lights wouldn't fail or Ozzy would fall over or something or whatever. I was just petrified that something would go wrong, but everything went great on the night.
1: In 2024, Butler released his memoir, Into the Void, From Birth to Black Sabbath and Beyond. Happy birthday to Geezer Butler, 77. 1970, Canada's premier rock band, The Guess Who, perform at the White House where President Richard Nixon and his royal guests. Officials asked them not to play their Billboard chart-topping hit, American Woman, which sounded like an attack on American foreign policy and domestic problems. 1972, a bomb explodes into the Rolling Stones equipment truck in Montreal, and although no one was hurt, the blast blows out 30 speakers stored inside. The concert that evening began roughly 45 minutes late to allow police and bomb squads to sweep the venue. 1981, Columbia Records releases Journey's seventh studio album, Escape. It reached number one and featured four hit singles, Don't Stop Believing, Who's Crying Now, Still the Ride, and Open Arms. It will be featured tonight on the album release party at 6, Journey's seventh studio album, Escape. And it was on today's date, 1991, a revamped version of Lynyrd Skynyrd opened their world tour in Baton Rouge, Louisiana. 14 years earlier, the band was on their way to a concert in that city when their private plane crashed, killing three members of the group, including lead singer Ronnie Van Zant. The new Lynyrd Skynyrd was fronted by Van's brother Johnny and featured original guitarist Gary Rossington. And that is a look at Today in Rock History. Be sure to check out our Facebook flashback video of the day. Today featuring Black Sabbath as we celebrate Geezer Butler's 77th birthday. Some great video on our Facebook page you can check out, KISM.com, and follow links. 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

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Guy over there, right with you. Happy Fridays. 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

0: 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Steely Dan, Do It Again. Guy Ovidell, right here Friday. 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

0: 94.9 KSM, Nirvana, Guy Obedower, Rocky Friday. Yeah, a chance to head into the weekend, an instant finalist for the 92-day summer and a shot at the $35,000 payoff. You have until 1:30 to join John Reynolds at One Stop Interiors, Cabinets and Flooring in Blaine.
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2: Oh, the dogs are on the grill right now. They're ready for you. You can probably even smell them across the border. That's where we are today at the border in Blaine with an instant finalist for the 92 Days of Summer. 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Would you like to upgrade the cabinets, the countertop?

0: 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So we're in that plaza where the IGA and like Ace Hardware and O'Reilly's is. That's where you're going to find us until 1:30 today. And we are serving up some lunch. Come by and get some dogs. They're on the grill. Thank you, Walton Beverage, for all of your stuff. Lots of Pepsi happening here, too. So come see us until 1:30 today. In Blaine, H Street is where you'll find us in that IGA Ace Hardware Plaza with the 92 Days of Summer and an instant finalist today. John Reynolds, KISM.
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1: Very lucky last year. 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We think it might be hotter than usual. 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Because if you have time to prepare for this, the odds are you will not land yourself in a bad situation. 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
2: 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And for a laugh tonight, the improvised horror comedy show Summer Camp Slasher at the Upfront Theater at 7:30, or Southside Comedy Hour at Corner Tap House in Fairhaven at 8. 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

0: 9.9 KISM, Aerosmith paid tribute to the Beatles. Come together, Guy Ovidell, right with a happy Friday as we head into the weekend. Just after 12, got a track from a band that got a major break when they opened up for Guns N' Roses. We'll also check some of the top stories trending at KISM.com. Right now, let's check back in with John Reynolds, one-stop interiors, cabinets, and flooring in Blaine. Chance to head into the weekend. An instant finalist for the 92-day summer and shot the $35,000 payoff.
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2: In the late 60s and 70s, the Continental Hyatt House became the preferred hotel in L.A. for visiting rock bands, mainly because of its close proximity to local clubs like the Whiskey A Go-Go. It was during this time that it was given the nickname the Riot House, on account of the wild antics carried out by visiting band members. Legend has it that Who drummer Keith Moon once threw a television out of the window, and Jim Morrison is said to have crawled out the window and hung from the ledge by his fingertips. In the mid-70s, Led Zeppelin rented 6 floors of the hotel. According to witnesses, drummer John Bonham drove his motorcycle through the hallways. I'm Nick Michaels with stories from the deep end.

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Catch you, boy, down. KSM at Los Angeles. Dirty Henny in there last time. Guy over now. Rockley, happy Friday. Cheers, Vita. Head into the weekend. An instant finalist for the 90 days summer. Shot the $35,000 payoff. You have until 1:30. 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

0: Major Boy Dan, KISM, Beatles back in the USSR. Guy over to Outrock Noon Hour in less than 15. Let's check some of the top stories trending this afternoon at KISM.com. Right now we check back in with John Reynolds, who's hanging out at One Stop Interiors, Cabinets and Flooring in Blade. 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
2: 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One Stop Interiors, Cabinets and Flooring. 92 days of summer. Lunch is on the grill right now. Help yourself. We got some dogs going over there and some beverages too. Hannah, happy anniversary. 1 year at this location, right? You got some prizes too.
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2: 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John Reynolds, KISM.
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0: 94.9 KISM, the Eagles, Guy Overdahl. Right here, happy Friday as we head into the weekend. Gradual clearing today, temps mid-70s. We're at 67 outside our studios, Tupper East Shore in Bellingham. On the sports page, Lucas Herbert's front nine at the Royal Birkdale was one for the records. The 30-year-old Aussie shot a 6 under par 28 to take the lead at the British Open. Major League Baseball, Mariners kick out the second half of the season tonight with a weekend series with the San Francisco Giants, 7-10 first pitch. Mariners are at 48-49. And a game and a half behind Texas with the lead in the American League West. Night two of the Clay Cup Nationals at Deming Speedway. Gates open at 4, racing at 6. And more stories trending KISM.com. You have until 1:30. 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An instant finalist for the 92 days of summer. And a shot to $35,000 payoff.
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94.9 KISM, ACDC, Dirt Deeds Dunder, Cheap. ACDC, Rocky BC Place, Vancouver, August 13th. 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Guy Ovidal, rock with you. Happy Friday. Rich Ebelong, as we head into the weekend. 68 Outsider Studios, stopping you from Bellingham. You have until 1:30. Join John Reynolds at One Stop Interiors, Cabinets and Flooring in Blaine. 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

0: Top interiors, cabinets, and flooring at 1:30. A name's coming out of this box, and somebody's got their ticket punched for the big party in September. 8th Street is where we are. IGA, Ace Hardware, you know where those are? That's where you're going to come and find us. I have Hannah with me. First of all, Hannah, you're giving away free installation here.
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0: 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You guys are pretty heavily involved in the community. We're going to see you out, next month?
1: Yep, we're going to be out at the Linen Fair. 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
0: If you win the $35,000, you're going to want to talk to Hannah. You'll send somebody out to do, to take a look at the house and give you some ideas?
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0: Pretty good. Thank you, Hannah. So that's what's on the line here. $35,000 and an instant finalist. So come see us by 1:30 today. And we are in Blaine.
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Night Report Don Kias and Foghat Slow Ride. Guy over there. Happy Friday as we head into the weekend. Yeah, until 1:30, join John Reynolds at One Stop Interiors, Cabinets, and Flooring in Blaine. 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

Nigel Bordon, KISM Talking Heads, and she was Guy Ovidell. Rock with you. Happy Friday as we head into the weekend. You have until 1:30. Join John Reynolds at One Stop Interiors, Cabinets, and Flooring in Blaine. 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Head into the finalist, perhaps. Finalist for the 90 Days Summer. 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
1: Oh, it's been great in Blaine today, seeing our listeners. Even met some listeners from Point Roberts who came over today. One Stop Interiors, Cabinets, and Flooring. Their one-year anniversary. Big players in the 92 days of summer. Upgrade those cabinets, the flooring, countertops, all that good stuff. And I got Hannah with me today. And what are your hours here?
2: So here in Blaine, we are open Monday through Friday from 9 a.m. to 6 p.m. So you can come after work. We're open for an hour.
1: And it's the anniversary, and you've got prizes you're giving away.
2: Yeah, we're going to give away 500 square feet of free installation on flooring that you purchase with us.
1: Awesome. All right. Well, very good. Thanks for having us. We hope you had fun today.
2: Absolutely. It was great.
1: Yeah, it was great seeing all of our listeners out here too, Hannah. Thank you, and happy to have you part of the 92 days of summer. So we'll have an instant finalist to announce around 1:30, so get here in the next few minutes if you can. That could be you. One Stop Interiors, Cabinets, and Flooring. We're on 8th Street in Blaine. John Reynolds, KISM.
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0: 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Can't you just leave it here and pick it back up on the way down?
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0: You've heard them on the radio, seen them on TV and YouTube. You've got to see them live. 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

0: 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Bon Jovi, give love a bad name from Slippery One to What? Guy Ovidal, right with the Happy Fridays. We head into the weekend. Another chance to get signed up for the 92 days of summer and the $35,000 payoff. 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

0: 92.9 KISM, Sticks Renegade, Guy Ovidal, Rocky Fridays. 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Just ahead, we'll check some of the top stories trending as we head into the weekend. And another chance to get you signed up for the 92-day summer. And a shot at the $35,000 payoff. 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
1: Bellingham, get ready to escape to the islands right here at home. That's what I like. Island Grill is celebrating 5 years of incredible flavor with a massive anniversary party on Sunday, July 26th. 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If the weather's great, they're taking over the patio and serving up street vibes straight out of the That's What I Like mobile food truck. And the entertainment is going all day long. Jam out with DJ Clint Westwood from noon to 2. Groove with the Fusion Funk DJ crew until 3:30. And enjoy beautiful island music and live hula dancing with CJ, Taryn, and Kimmy until 5. Then close out the night dancing to the Northwest Zone JP Falcon Band rocking the stage from 5 to 8. Don't miss the party of the summer. Celebrate 5 years of flavor July 26th at That's What I Like Island Grill. And cheers to 5 more.
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0: Mornings, we're down KSM. Joan Jett, the Blackhearts, Guy Ovidal, right here Friday as we head into the weekend. 68 Outsider Studio, stopping you short in Bellingham. On the sports page, World Cup continues tomorrow. Third place playoff between France and England. They'll kick that off Saturday at 2. Then the final match of the World Cup on Sunday featuring Argentina and Spain. Lucas Herbert's front nine at the Royal Birkdale was one for the record books. The 30-year-old Aussie shot a 6-under par 28, take the lead at the British Open heading into round 3. Mariners kick off a home series with the San Francisco Giants tonight, 7:10 first pitch. And Skagit Speedway off this weekend for the Clay Cup Nationals at Deming Speedway. And joining me on the Rock Line this afternoon, Caleb Hartz, track announcer for Skagit Speedway, also doing the track announcing for the Clay Cup Nationals this weekend. Caleb, how was night one?
1: It was great until it wasn't. Unfortunately, Mother Nature decided that she wanted to put one of those ugly green blobs on the radar right above our heads at about 9 o'clock, so we got about 2/3 of the way into our evening, and then unfortunately with dirt track racing, it's called dirt track racing, not mud bog, so we ended up losing the back half of the night, but forecast way improved for today and for tomorrow. We'll have our one and only preliminary night as it ends up standing up tonight with the gates opening at 4 o'clock and racing coming just after 6 or so, and

0: yeah, it's going to really heighten tensions. Most of the 129 drivers, they either get one night or the other, Thursday or Friday, and now they're down to just one shot to set them up for the big finale that's coming up tomorrow.
1: All right. Well, Caleb, thanks for your time. Do appreciate it.
0: No problem.
1: Clay Cup Nationals wrapping up tomorrow at Deming Speedway. 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
4: 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And for a laugh tonight, the improvised horror comedy show Summer Camp Slasher at the Upfront Theater at 7:30, or Southside Comedy Hour at Corner Tap House in Fairhaven at 8. 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

0: Thank you, boy, Don. KISM, Bad Company, Feel Like Making Love. 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

92.9 KISM, swinging the hammer of the gods, the mighty Led Zeppelin. Good times, bad times. I'm Scott Less. Happy Friday. 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We'll crack open the beer cooler soon. 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

0: 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I'm Scott Less. Happy Friday. On the way next, we'll crack open the beer cooler, get you ready for your weekend beer buzz, courtesy of Beach Cap Brewing. 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
2: 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Happy Friday, fellas.
3: Oh, the Shrek crack.
4: Shrek crack.
2: That's right. Happy Friday, guys. Thank you so much. You. I always wish this was a holiday. The third Friday of every month is a freaky flavored Friday, and that's going on today in Birch Bay. What is the flavor?
4: Today, yeah, I teased it last week that if you like golfing drinks, it is an Arnold Palmer inspired hard seltzer. So an Arnold Palmer is a mixture of lemonade and iced tea, usually poured over ice. This is our White Paw hard seltzer that's been infused with lemon and tea flavoring. And it's so crisp and lemony. It's nice. And it's in Birch Bay.
2: Only.
4: Okay. While it lasts.
2: I usually go for a John Daly double.
4: Oh, yeah, John Daly's are good.
2: those are very good. But this is limited edition, man. These go so quick on Fridays.
4: Yeah, limited edition. This is a Caleb inspiration. Caleb's one of our brewers, and he came up with the idea and ran with it. And it knocked it out of the park. Nice job, Caleb.
2: Very cool. Well, the excitement of World Cup soccer continues, Riley. You guys are hosting a big party on Sunday.
5: Yeah, so we got a huge 120-inch TV screen out on the dock that we've had for a lot of our World Cup watch party. And this Saturday at 2 p.m., we're going to have the third place game, that being France and England.
2: England?
5: Yep, England. And then on Sunday at noon, we're going to have a packed house. It's going to be awesome out on there on the dock for the championship final. So it's going to be a lot of fun, a lot of people, good beers, good food. We're going to have two food trucks there. So it's going to be a lot of fun.
2: And this is free and open for all ages.
5: Totally. Totally open to all ages. Outside food is welcome, of course, too, if you're not interested in what we have to offer there. But, yeah.
2: Very cool. Very cool. In studio today with Darren and Riley, plus a couple of other special guests, which we're going to get to, Darren, because there's a big event that you guys are a big part of. It supports the Blaine Food Bank coming up in September, Cattoberfest.
4: Love Cattoberfest. Yeah, this is going to be the third rendition of Cattoberfest up in Blaine. Think about an Oktoberfest celebration with a ton of fest beers, live music, some raffle prizes, and it goes towards a really great cause, the Blaine Food Bank.
2: It's got a great destination, too, Marine Park in Blaine. I've been to a lot of beer festivals. This one just seemed to be so highly organized and fun to attend. The reason for that being the event organizer is in studio today. Hello, Jackie. How are you today?
6: Hey there. I am fantastic.
2: Well, it's great to see you. Give me the highlights of what to expect this year for Cattoberfest.
6: Heck yeah. So one of the really exciting things for me is the music. I'm a big time music person, and we're super excited about the lineup. We have a new addition to the lineup, which is the band Dial Up. They do 90s and early aughts cover music. Mm-hmm. Then we have Gladstone, which is a local Blaine band, Marla Hooch, and Baby Cakes.
2: That's a big headliner.
6: Yeah, we're pretty excited about that. That was Jake's idea, and we managed to get them, and they're really excited to be there.
2: It's a cool event. You know, it supports the Blaine Food Bank, but it's so many great relationships with other breweries that bring in fest beers, plus the live music. But the raffle this year is legendary. What are we doing?
6: Yeah, so we have an amazing stage sponsor. Flat Black Automotive is coming in for the second year as our stage sponsor, one of them. And he decided to do something incredibly generous. He was donated a vehicle that somebody...
2: automobile.
6: A whole car.
2: Engine and everything.
6: So he was donated it, needed some work. He decided he would put in his time, energy, and talents into it to get it up and running and being a great vehicle. And he is raffling that off at our event. Isn't that wild?
2: That is absolutely awesome. If people are looking for tickets, Jackie, how do they find them?
6: Yeah, so you go to cattoberfest.org to get tickets. We have both VIP and general admission tickets. VIP, you get a

0: a couple extra little swag things and commemorative things, which is pretty cool. I do want to mention, too, this event is family-friendly, so you can come with your kiddos, and kiddos are free with an adult who has a ticket.
1: Fantastic. Yeah. And, of course, this event benefits the Blaine Food Bank, and here in studio today with Brandon from the Blaine Food Bank. Brandon, this is a very important event for you guys just because of how funding has been cut for so many services in our region, and I know this is a big-time relationship you have with the guys at Beach Cat.
2: Yeah, Beach Cat's been awesome. The last 3 years of putting on this event has been a huge help to us. There's definitely an increase in need in our community.
1: Give me some numbers updates, because this is really mind-blowing how many people on a daily basis rely on what you do at the food bank.
2: Yeah, for sure. You know, we have distributions 3 times a week, and we're seeing between 750 and 800 families each week,
1: Wow. Which,
2: you know, equates to about 12,000 to 13,000 individuals a month. So the need is rising, and it's people from all walks of life. You know, we want our community to know that we're there for them, and we can't do that without partners like Beach Cat.
1: We used to hear that, you know, donating food was a good idea, but it seems like cash is better because you guys can actually get purchasing power, buy more, get more than just me dropping off some canned food.
2: That's true. There's definitely some different avenues that we have for using cash that gets us better bang for our buck. But we will always take food donations as well.
1: 100%. Again, this event is coming up in September, Cattoberfest, hosted by Beach Cat Brewing. But this isn't the only place you'll find Beach Cat beer, Jackie. You've got a big event coming up later this month.
0: That is true. Before I talk about that, though, I do want to also mention that over the last 2 years of this event happening, our community has really rallied and helped us donate $65,000 to the Blaine Food Bank. So I just want to shed some numbers on that and just how amazing our community has stepped up.
1: Let's not bury the lead, Jackie. That's really good.
0: Yeah.
1: That's really good.
0: Yeah. And we are still in need of sponsors and volunteers for the event. So if you have capacity to do either, please reach out to cattoberfest.org.
1: Okay. And I said, you've got a big event coming up because you don't have enough to do, so you're putting together another event this month.
0: Yeah, and Beach Cat is an amazing community partner in general. Like Jake and Darren are always really excited to participate in community engagement, and it's a really cool facet of what they do for our community. And so they will be at my event, Inclusion Festival, on July 26th, which is part of celebrating Disability Pride Month, and the ADA getting signed into law actually on July 26, 1990.
1: Wow.
0: So Beach Cat will be there with beer, and I still need to talk to Jake, but hopefully some cider.
1: Well, where is the event taking place?
0: It is at Zuwanage Point Park, and that whole space, including the boathouse and the pavilion, we're taking up the whole place.
1: And there's no ticket price?
0: No ticket price. It is free for the community. This event is something that we are building accessibility into the infrastructure of the event, and I am going to be taking that across to our planning with Cattoberfest as well to try and lead the way with accessibility for festivals.
1: Fantastic. Well, we appreciate what you do. Not only with Cattoberfest, but what you do to support the community. So, again, that's July 26th in Bellingham.
0: Correct.
1: Fantastic, yeah. Jackie. Thank you. In studio today, the Weekend Beer Buzz, I'm here with Darren and Riley. You know, we love talking about beer, but we love talking about collabs, Darren. And you were one time a home brewer, so you still reach out and help up-and-comers brew beer professionally.
3: Yeah, before Beach Cat, I was a home brewer, and I remember my opportunities to go to a brewery and scale up one of my recipes, and I continue to do that multiple times a year. And today we're releasing Cold Cocked. It's a cold IPA.
1: Nice.
3: Think rooster and boxing gloves in the name there.
1: Okay.
3: It's 6.6%.
1: Wow.
3: A cold IPA is an IPA that's brewed with a lager yeast, so it comes across crisper than your traditional big West Coast IPA, but it's been delicious, and you got to get down here and try it because we brewed it up in Birch Bay, so it's a smaller batch. It's going to disappear fast.
1: Okay. Well, a beer that I was completely impressed with last week, and I think I got to say a bit surprised that I liked it that much, is The Old Man and the Cat. And it's now in cans.
3: Yeah, and
1: this
3: I see
1: is a collaboration beer.
3: I see you've got an open one over there on your side of the studio.
1: I do. Accidentally on purpose.
3: This is the third time we've done a beer with Boundary Bay, Old Man and the Cat, and it is a super juicy, hazy IPA that's been flying off the shelf right now.
1: And now available in cans, the artwork again, legendary.
3: Yep, available in cans, and the artwork, you just got to get down and see it for yourself.
1: Very cool. That's at Beach Cat Brewing. And Riley, there's always events going on in both Bellingham and Birch Bay. Give me some of the highlights where people got to check out.
4: Yeah, so this last Wednesday, we did a fun hoedown with line dancing. That was a lot of fun. A lot of people showed up, had a lot of fun.
1: I saw the videos on.

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1: yeah.
0: Man.
1: And then for the first time ever, we did a movie night. We did Shrek on the deck. So we broadcasted Shrek on our big 120-inch TV that I mentioned last week. And then we have trivia, which Jordan absolutely slays every week. It's a lot of fun. We pack the house, and you just got to come on out, show up, have a beer. You have a great time. It's
0: fantastic.
1: A lot of fun.
0: That's the best way to spend your weekend, courtesy of Beach Cab Brewing. 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
1: We got very lucky last year. We had a mild summer, and all indications are pointing towards not having so mild of a summer this year. We think it might be hotter than usual. When we have had extremely smoky and hot seasons, it starts snowballing pretty quickly, and we can't get to everybody as quick as they would like. 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And that's really what we're after.
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0: 92.9 KISM Van Halen. Why can't this be love? Off 5150. I'm Scott Less. Happy Friday. Well, you start each weekday with the Brad John Show. 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
3: Batman vs. Superman. Are you kidding me with this here now? Think about it. Bruce Wayne, billionaire, Batman, big shot, right? Shows up at a little costume party with the outfit, the little mask with the pointy ears, the utility belt, with a flashlight and a chain ladder and some pepper spray. What's he say? Stop, I'm gonna mace you. Superman. They call Superman Superman because he's a Superman. He's not from here. He's super. He jumps off a cliff. He's in Bangkok in 30 seconds. Going, I'm over here now. He's the Man of Steel. He looks at a pipe, it bends. I wish I had that X-ray vision. I'd be in Victoria's Secrets every day just browsing.
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Enter Sandman. I'm Scott Less, rocking a block of nonstop classic rock. We'll check in with Brad and John on the way. They're down in Burlington today, TaylorMade Truck Driving School, hosting their annual job fair and barbecue. We'll check in with Brad, John on the way, Rush and Fly By Night, KISM.

0: 92.9 KISM off the debut, Boston, More Than a Feeling. I'm Scott Less. Happy Friday. Going on now until 6, TaylorMade Truck Driving School, their annual job fair and barbecue. 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
2: So you wanna be a trucker, huh? 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Anybody can come by and sign up for that. The dogs and brats are on the grill right now. We got beverages and careers could be changing here today.
3: Yeah, we got the folks putting on the whole thing, Eric and Roseanne. First off, with the raffle, tell me what's happening in the raffle today, Roseanne.
4: Oh, very good. We're giving away a Class B tuition, and if you want, you win it, you can upgrade to a Class A. You can add a passenger endorsement. It's a great starter. Some nice value there. We also have a couple hazmat endorsements. If you're a trucker and you're looking to boost your earning capacity, hazmat's a great way to do it. And then we also have a little mini forklift for one of the kiddos.
3: Oh, outstanding. Well, that's probably my speed. But for the folks that are looking to get that job or maybe up the job with some of the license or the certifications you're talking about, who all is here hiring today?
5: Well, we've got

0: Big number of them here. We got Old Dominion, and we got LTI, Schneider. We got Skagit Farmers Supply. We've got all kinds of places here. And Hexcel's here, and we just got them all over here.
1: I see those trucks on the road beside me every day. People out making money and making commerce happen. Appreciate you putting the dogs on the grill and putting people to work. Fun being here.
0: Absolutely. Love it. Thank you very much.
1: Yes, the Taylor-Made Truck Driving School. 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

0: in Burlington today for a 92 days of summer sign-up till 6 o'clock tonight at Taylor Truck Driving School. It's the job fair. Brad's going to talk to Karen here in just a second. She's going to give us all tips on how to drive home with our propane tanks. All I know is you don't go over speed bumps and potholes, but I'm sure she has better advice than that. This is a sign-up for the 92 days of summer. The dogs and brats are on the grill and some beverages, so have some dinner on us.
1: And there are a number of companies here looking to hire the young, just getting into the game, maybe the old that are getting some retraining, the men and the women. Karen, you went through the class yourself?
2: I did. It was awesome.
1: And so now you're at Skagit Farmer Supply, and now you're on the other end of it, and you're looking to hire.
2: Yes, we are. Right now we have a propane delivery driver position that's available. It's posted on our website at skagitfarmers.com. There are other positions as well in ag, which is moving fertilizer.
1: And then some of those go under the umbrella of the hazmat endorsement, which you can win here today, correct?
2: Which is correct, yes.
1: Propane is one of those.
2: Yes, it is.
1: You see people go home with a canister of propane. Sometimes you're like, hold on, buddy, wait a second. Let's do this right for you.
2: Yeah, especially the 100-pounders. They're pretty tall, and people tend to lay them down, and they need to be standing. So, yep.
0: I shouldn't be strapping them to the roof of my car.
2: No. Not a boat. No.
1: Wedging sweatshirts around it and taking that 6-pack, that 12-pack of soda and packing it in there and hoping it doesn't roll over?
2: Yes, exactly.
1: All right. Well, congratulations on coming through. Hopefully we'll send some folks your way and appreciate the knowledge today.
2: Excellent. Thank you.
1: Karen, Skagit Farmer Supply, just one of the many with Classic Rock 92.9 KISM and the TaylorMade Truck Driving School.
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0: 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In the Boys of Summer, I'm Scott Less. 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
1: And I'm Olivia. You're invited to our second annual Squalicum Harbor Block Party on Wednesday, July 22nd from 11 to 3.
0: It's back and even bigger this year. 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
2: Well, I didn't expect to see this here today. There is a State Patrol officer under the tent right now talking to Brad. I've tried to say that the last 18 years that I know known Brad, he has been clean as could be. I know there's some stuff in the past. Maybe that's what they're sorting out. I don't know, but Brad will be talking to a State Patrol officer here in just a second. We are doing a sign-up for the 92 days of summer here in Burlington at Taylor Truck Driving School. We're going to be here until 6 o'clock tonight, so you can sign up for that. And we got some dogs and brats and beverages for you as well.
3: Well, you know, the State Patrol is not only... keeping the roads safe and enforcing the rules of the highways and byways out there. But at the TaylorMade Truck Driving School, Officer Molina from the Washington State Patrol is here. And you guys are hiring because you want to work with the truckers.
4: Yes, we want to work with the truckers. We're looking for good bodies, good minds to come on over and wash these roads.
3: And the more you know about trucking and understand the industry and the things that they have to go through and the regulations and laws on a federal basis, you can apply those and navigate those here on Washington State Road?
4: Yep, absolutely. Knowledge is power, and that's all safety right there.
3: Awesome. Well, so folks can come, they can approach you and not be nervous?
4: Nope, not at all. Not at all.
3: They'll be here till 6 o'clock, too, if you want to swing by and talk to the State Patrol about a job through the TaylorMade Truck Driving School. Thank you so much, Officer Brad and John. Till 6, Burlington with Classic Rock 92.9 KISM.
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